northwest Indiana, showers likely overnight tonight with lows in the mid-60s. We'll be near 80 on Friday with showers in the morning and partly sunny skies in the afternoon. Storms return Friday night with lows in the upper 60s. We'll be in the mid-80s on Saturday, but it will be a rainy day. Storms return on Sunday with highs in the low 80s. We dry out and cool down for Monday, mostly sunny with highs in the mid-70s. That's your region forecast.

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For Northwest Indiana, rain overnight tonight with lows in the mid-60s. We'll be near 80 on Friday with showers in the morning and partly sunny skies in the afternoon. Storms return Friday night with lows in the upper 60s. Rain on Saturday with highs in the mid-80s. We'll be in the low 80s on Sunday with a chance of thunderstorms. Monday looks nice, mostly sunny with highs in the mid-70s. That's your region forecast.

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1: Millions across the Midwest and Ohio Valley are bracing for another round of severe storms. Indiana's under a level 3 flood threat. The governor there, Mike Braun's, declared a statewide disaster emergency. Accused killer Luigi Mangione is expected to agree to a plea deal regarding his federal charges in the killing of United Healthcare CEO Brian Thompson. That's from several reports. Mangione's facing stalking charges resulting

0: in Thompson's death. Federal prosecutors in Manhattan say that a court conference is scheduled for Friday. The Secretary of War, Pete Hegseth, is pushing back on reports that a record-breaking deployment at sea has created a mental health crisis aboard one U.S. aircraft carrier. About 5,000 sailors and Marines have been on board the USS Abraham Lincoln since November, partly because of the war with Iran, and family members say there's been multiple attempts by some sailors to jump overboard. Hegseth claims those reports are completely misrepresented, in his words. I'm Scott Carr.
1: For Northwest Indiana, rain is likely overnight tonight. It could be heavy at times. Lows will be in the mid-60s. Highs will be near 80 on Friday with showers in the morning and partly sunny skies in the afternoon. Storms return Friday night. Lows will be in the upper 60s. Rain is likely Saturday with highs in the mid-80s. Sunday, another chance of storms. Highs will be in the low 80s. We finally dry out as we head back to work on Monday, mostly sunny with highs in the mid-70s. That's your region forecast. Z-1.

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For Northwest Indiana, lows will be in the mid-60s overnight tonight with showers likely. We may have some lingering showers Friday morning, but then we should be partly sunny with highs around 80. Storms return Friday night with lows in the upper 60s. Rain is likely on Saturday with highs in the mid-80s. Another chance of storms on Sunday with highs in the low 80s. We dry out for Monday, mostly sunny with highs in the mid-70s. That's your region forecast.

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1: Relentless storms are once again firing up over millions living in the Midwest and Ohio Valley. Indiana appears to once again be the bullseye, Governor Mike Braun there declaring a statewide disaster emergency. The storms developed earlier today over Nebraska and Iowa, prompting tornado warnings. As officials in Hawaii are asking residents to get ready as Tropical Storm Lala moves closer. The National Hurricane Center says Lala will get stronger, becoming near hurricane strength when it nears the Big Island Saturday. Secretary of War Pete Hegseth is refuting reports that a record-breaking deployment at sea is creating a mental health crisis aboard the U.S. aircraft carrier Abraham Lincoln. About 5,000 sailors and Marines have been on board since November, partly because of the Iran war. In his words, Hegseth claims the reports are completely misrepresented and that every ship, every crew, every captain has everything we can provide them at every single moment. I'm Scott Carr.
2: For Northwest Indiana, showers likely overnight tonight with lows in the mid-60s. We'll be near 80 on Friday with showers in the morning and partly sunny skies in the afternoon. Storms return Friday night with lows in the upper 60s. We'll be in the mid-80s on Saturday, but it will be a rainy day. Storms return on Sunday with highs in the low 80s. We dry out and cool down for Monday, mostly sunny with highs in the mid-70s. That's your region forecast.

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1: 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My

0: stuck in traffic on the Borman, backup on Dickey Road, construction on the toll road.
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For Northwest Indiana, rain overnight tonight with lows in the mid-60s. We'll be near 80 on Friday with showers in the morning and partly sunny skies in the afternoon. Storms return Friday night with lows in the upper 60s. Rain on Saturday with highs in the mid-80s. We'll be in the low 80s on Sunday with a chance of thunderstorms. Monday looks nice, mostly sunny with highs in the mid-70s. That's your region forecast.

I guess you're getting everything you want. 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
2: Accused killer Luigi Mangione will plead guilty to federal charges in the killing of United Healthcare CEO Brian Thompson. That's according to several reports. Mangione faces stalking charges resulting in the death of Thompson, and he could be sentenced to life in prison if convicted. Manhattan prosecutors say a court conference is scheduled for Friday. Relentless storms are once again firing up over millions living in the Midwest and Ohio Valley. Indiana appears to once again be the bullseye, Governor Mike Braun there declaring a statewide disaster emergency. The storms developed earlier today over Nebraska and Iowa, prompting tornado warnings. As officials in Hawaii are asking residents to get ready as Tropical Storm Lala moves closer. The National Hurricane Center says Lala will get stronger, becoming near hurricane strength when it nears the Big Island Saturday. A hurricane watch is in effect for Hawaii County. Forecasters predict 5 to 10 inches of rain, with isolated totals reaching 20 inches and life-threatening flooding possible. I'm Scott Carr.
3: For Northwest Indiana, rain is likely overnight tonight. It could be heavy at times. Lows will be in the mid-60s. Highs will be near 80 on Friday with showers in the morning and partly sunny skies in the afternoon.

Storms return Friday night. Lows will be in the upper 60s. Rain is likely Saturday with highs in the mid 80s. Sunday, another chance of storms. Highs will be in the low 80s. We finally dry out as we head back to work on Monday, mostly sunny with highs in the mid 70s. That's your region forecast. Z1.

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for Northwest Indiana. Lows will be in the mid-60s overnight tonight with showers likely. We may have some lingering showers Friday morning, but then we should be partly sunny with highs around 80. Storms return Friday night with lows in the upper 60s. Rain is likely on Saturday with highs in the mid-80s. Another chance of storms on Sunday with highs in the low 80s. We dry out for Monday, mostly sunny with highs in the mid-70s. That's your region forecast.

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2: Accused killer Luigi Mangione will plead guilty to federal charges in the killing of UnitedHealthcare CEO Brian Thompson. That's according to several reports. Mangione faces stalking charges resulting in the death of Thompson, and he could be sentenced to life in prison if convicted. Manhattan prosecutors say a court conference is scheduled for Friday. Relentless storms are once again firing up over millions living in the Midwest and Ohio Valley. Indiana appears to once again be the bullseye, Governor Mike Braun there declaring a statewide disaster emergency. The storms developed earlier today over Nebraska and Iowa, prompting tornado warnings. As officials in Hawaii are asking residents to get ready as Tropical Storm Lala moves closer, the National Hurricane Center says Lala will get stronger, becoming near hurricane strength when it nears the Big Island Saturday. A hurricane watch is in effect for Hawaii County. Forecasters predict 5 to 10 inches of rain, with isolated totals reaching 20 inches and life-threatening flooding possible. I'm Scott Carr.
3: For Northwest Indiana, showers likely overnight tonight with lows in the mid-60s. We'll be near 80 on Friday with showers in the morning and partly sunny skies in the afternoon. Storms return Friday night with lows in the upper 60s. We'll be in the mid

80s on Saturday, but it will be a rainy day. Storms return on Sunday with highs in the low 80s. We dry out and cool down for Monday, mostly sunny with highs in the mid 70s. That's your region forecast.

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0: For Northwest Indiana, rain overnight tonight with lows in the mid-60s. We'll be near 80 on Friday with showers in the morning and partly sunny skies in the afternoon. Storms return Friday night with lows in the upper 60s. Rain on Saturday with highs in the mid-80s. We'll be in the low 80s on Sunday with a chance of thunderstorms. Monday looks nice, mostly sunny with highs in the mid-70s. That's your region forecast.
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1: Millions across the Midwest and Ohio Valley are bracing for another round of severe storms. Indiana's under a level 3 flood threat. The governor there, Mike Braun, declared a statewide disaster emergency. Accused killer Luigi Mangione is expected to agree to a plea deal regarding his federal charges in the killing of United Healthcare CEO Brian Thompson. That's from several reports. Mangione's facing stalking charges resulting in Thompson's death. Federal prosecutors in Manhattan say that a court conference is scheduled for Friday. The Secretary of War, Pete Hegseth, is pushing back on reports that a record-breaking deployment at sea has created a mental health crisis aboard one U.S. aircraft carrier. About 5,000 sailors and Marines have been on board the USS Abraham Lincoln since November, partly because of the war with Iran, and family members say there's been multiple attempts by some sailors to jump overboard. Hegseth claims those reports are completely misrepresented, in his words. I'm Scott Carr.
2: Northwest Indiana, scattered showers, a thunderstorm possible this morning, especially areas in our southern counties with rainfall amounts between 1 and 2 inches. Newton, Jasper, southern portions of LaPorte County, Stark areas.

The South under a flood watch through this morning. Temperatures in the mid-60s. We'll catch a break, it looks like, for the remainder of our Friday. Mostly cloudy skies this afternoon with highs near 80. Chance of showers and thunderstorms again overnight into Saturday. Lows in the upper 60s. Showers and thunderstorms Saturday. Warmer with a high in the mid-80s.

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1: For Northwest Indiana, flood watch will be in effect for Newton and Jasper counties and southern portions of LaPorte County areas to the south and east, where we'll have heavy rainfall falling this morning. Temperatures will be in the mid-60s and showers linger through mid-morning, and then hopefully we'll clear out for some dry time for our Friday. It will be mostly cloudy with highs near 80. Chance of showers and thunderstorms again late tonight into early tomorrow morning, lows in the upper 60s. Scattered showers and thunderstorms throughout Saturday with a high near 80. That's your forecast.
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1: The Kennedy Center Board is going ahead with a two-year closure and putting President Trump's name back on the building. The New York Times reports the board voted Thursday to approve Trump's plan to close the Performing Arts Center to undergo renovations. A federal judge previously had ordered Trump's name removed from the building, saying the board violated the law with the name change. A hurricane warning has been issued for Hawaii's Big Island as Tropical Storm Lala approaches. The National Hurricane Center forecasts Lala to get stronger, and it could reach hurricane strength as it bears down on the Big Island on Saturday. It's expected to pass south of the smaller islands through the rest of the weekend. The Interior Department's investigating vandalism at the World War II Memorial in Washington, D.C. Brightly colored graffiti was found scrawled across the memorial's Atlantic Pavilion, and soap bubbles were discovered filling its fountain. An Interior Department spokesperson called the vandalism an utter disgrace. I'm Tammy Trujillo.
2: For Northwest Indiana, Newton, Jasper, and southern portions of LaPorte County under a flood watch this morning as some heavy rainfall moving through the region. Temperatures will be in the mid-60s as you wake up. Showers will move out later this morning, mostly cloudy with a high near 80, but return later on tonight with showers and thunderstorms into Saturday morning, low in the upper 60s.

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1: Northwest Indiana, scattered showers, a thunderstorm possible this morning, especially areas in our southern counties with rainfall amounts between 1 and 2 inches. Newton, Jasper, southern portions of LaPorte County, Stark areas to the south under a flood watch through this morning. Temperatures in the mid-60s. We'll catch a break, it looks like, for the remainder of our Friday. Mostly cloudy skies this afternoon with highs near 80. Chance of showers and thunderstorms again overnight into Saturday, lows in the upper 60s. Showers and thunderstorms Saturday, warmer with a high in the mid-80s.
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2: Millions of people across the Midwest and Ohio Valley are under the threat of severe storms tonight. NOAA Storm Prediction Center has issued a level 2 out of 5 risk of severe thunderstorms for parts of Iowa and Illinois. Other states across the region like Missouri, Kentucky, and Indiana are under a broader level 1 threat. Damaging winds are expected to be the primary threat. President Trump will visit New York State on Friday to tout dropping crime rates. The president will tour law enforcement facilities at the Nassau County Police Academy and talk about what the White House calls a historic drop in violent crime nationwide. And when the NASCAR Cup Series returns to Bristol Motor Speedway, there'll be a car running a familiar paint scheme. Joe Gibbs Racing says Ty Gibbs' number 54 car will have the M&M's paint job popularized by late driver Kyle Busch. The tribute to longtime JGR driver will come next month at a track Busch dominated in all 3 major NASCAR circuits. Busch died in May at age 41 of complications from pneumonia. I'm Tammy Trujillo.
3: Northwest Indiana, flood watch will be in effect for Newton and Jasper counties and southern portions of LaPorte County areas to the south and east, where we'll have heavy rainfall falling this morning. Temperatures will be in the mid-60s and showers linger through mid-morning, and then hopefully we'll clear out for some dry time for our Friday. It will be mostly cloudy with highs near 80. Chance of showers and thunderstorms again late tonight into early tomorrow morning, lows in the upper 60s. Scattered showers and thunderstorms throughout

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1: Dearly beloved, we are gathered here today to get through this thing called life. 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But I'm here to tell you, there's something else. The afterworld. A world of never-ending happiness. You can always see the sun. Day or night.

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1: For Northwest Indiana, Newton, Jasper, and southern portions of LaPorte County under a flood watch this morning as some heavy rainfall moving through the region. Temperatures will be in the mid-60s as you wake up. Showers will move out later this morning, mostly cloudy with a high near 80, but return later on tonight with showers and thunderstorms into Saturday morning, low in the upper 60s. Scattered showers and storms Saturday with a high in the mid-80s. Showers and storms again on Sunday with a high in the low 80s.
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1: A new aircraft carrier is headed to the Middle East after reports of mental health concerns for the crew aboard the USS Abraham Lincoln. The Wall Street Journal says the USS George Washington left Vietnam last week and will be replacing the Lincoln. Some 5,000 sailors and Marines have been aboard the carrier since November, partly because of the war with Iran. Millions of people across the Midwest and Ohio Valley are under the threat of severe storms tonight. NOAA's Storm Prediction Center has issued a level 2 out of 5 risk of severe thunderstorms for parts of Iowa and Illinois. Damaging wind gusts are the primary threat. A stray cat safe after surviving an incredible 800-mile trip from New Jersey to Athens, Georgia, underneath a U of Georgia student's car. Campus police and animal rescuers eventually got help from a local tire shop crew who carefully dismantled parts of the car. The cat, now named Jersey, is doing well and will soon be up for adoption. I'm Tammy Trujillo.
2: Northwest Indiana, scattered showers, a thunderstorm possible this morning, especially areas in our southern counties with rainfall amounts between 1 and 2 inches. Newton, Jasper, southern portions of LaPorte County, Stark areas to the south under a flood watch through this morning. Temperatures in the mid-60s. We'll catch a break, it looks like, for the remainder of our Friday. Mostly cloudy skies this afternoon with highs near 80. Chance of showers and thunderstorms again overnight into Saturday, lows in the upper 60s. Showers and thunderstorms Saturday, warmer with a high in the mid-80s.

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2: For Northwest Indiana, flood watch will be in effect for Newton and Jasper counties and southern portions of LaPorte County areas to the south and east, where we'll have heavy rainfall falling this morning. Temperatures will be in the mid-60s and showers linger through mid-morning, and then hopefully we'll clear out for some dry time for our Friday. It will be mostly cloudy with highs near 80. Chance of showers and thunderstorms again late tonight into early tomorrow morning, lows in the upper 60s.

0: scattered showers and thunderstorms throughout Saturday with a high near 84. That's your forecast.
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2: Luigi Mangione is sent to plead guilty to federal charges in the killing of UnitedHealthcare CEO Brian Thompson. That's according to multiple reports. Mangione faces stalking charges resulting in the death of Thompson. He could be sentenced to life in prison if convicted. Reports say several attacks targeting Ecuadorian fishing boats in the Pacific Ocean earlier this year were conducted as part of a CIA program. Scott Carr has more.
3: The Washington Post cites an official with knowledge of the matter in saying the strikes were associated with a CIA covert action program, though the reason the vessels were targeted and the program's larger

0: purpose are both unclear. This comes as the Trump administration's carried out a campaign of attacks on alleged drug smuggling boats in the Caribbean and the Pacific in recent months. In Washington, I'm Scott Carr.
1: And a woman is facing charges for intentionally starting several fires that are now part of a large wildfire on the California-Nevada border. 47-year-old Christine Mitchell reportedly admitted to firefighters that she did it on purpose. I'm Mark Mayfield.
2: For Northwest Indiana, Newton, Jasper, and southern portions of LaPorte County under a flood watch this morning as some heavy rainfall moving through the region. Temperatures will be in the mid-60s as you wake up. Showers will move out later this morning, mostly cloudy with a high near 80, but return later on tonight with showers and thunderstorms into Saturday morning, low in the upper 60s. Scattered showers and storms Saturday with a high in the mid-80s. Showers and storms again on Sunday with a high in the low 80s. Z10.

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2: Northwest Indiana, scattered showers, a thunderstorm possible this morning, especially areas in our southern counties with rainfall amounts between 1 and 2 inches. Newton, Jasper, southern portions of LaPorte County, Stark areas to the south under a flood watch through this morning. Temperatures in the mid-60s. We'll catch a break, it looks like, for the remainder of our Friday. Mostly cloudy skies this afternoon with highs near 80. Chance of showers and thunderstorms again overnight into Saturday, lows in the upper 60s. Showers and thunderstorms Saturday, warmer with a high in the mid-80s.
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1: Vice President J.D. Vance says keeping oil and gasoline affordable is the top U.S. priority in the war with Iran. Vance told Fox News the second goal is preventing Iran from obtaining a nuclear weapon and said he's confident the U.S. is making progress on both fronts, despite calling Iranian leaders unpredictable. Flock is adding new security features to its surveillance system after multiple reports of police abusing the cameras. Tammy Trujillo has details.
2: Flock uses AI to scan and collect data on license plates, which is then shared by police departments across the U.S. Dozens of officers have been accused, though, of using the system for personal use, including stalking former partners. On Thursday, the CEO of Flock Safety announced new guardrails, such as requiring police to label every search with a case number and starting an automatic review for abnormal search activities. I'm Tammy Trujillo.
1: And according to multiple reports, Luigi Mangione is set to plead guilty to federal charges in the killing of United Healthcare CEO Brian Thompson. I'm Mark Mayfield.
3: NIPSCO says most customers should have their power restored by midnight Tuesday night, August 18th, and everyone should be back on by midnight Friday night, August 21st, based on current damage assessments. The company says crews, contractors, and mutual assistance personnel continue to work around the clock following consecutive severe weather events that have caused unprecedented damage across its electric system. Outages peaked at about 301,000 customers following Tuesday's storm, increased to about 313,000 following Wednesday's storm, and reached approximately 317,000 following Thursday's storm. More than 98,000 customers have had power restored since the initial storm Tuesday. The latest update from Kankakee Valley REMC said about 1,500 customers were without power. KVREMC says as trees and debris are cleared, crews are uncovering additional damage, including more downed lines and broken poles. So far, 56 poles have been replaced, the majority of those in the Jackson Township, West Toll Substation area. Chicago Bears President Kevin Warren says the team's off-field focus is on building a new stadium in Indiana. Speaking to reporters Thursday, Warren said there are two viable sites in Hammond, but the deal is not done. He also refused to slam the door on building the venue on team-owned land in Arlington Heights, though talks with Illinois lawmakers have been minimal since March. Your forecast for the region coming up. I'm Laura Velushko.
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5: Rainy ride on this Friday, and Friday doesn't make anything easier for folks that are still without power, and still a lot of those traffic signals without power as well, and allow some extra time for your commute this morning. And we have a couple of things that have been closed that are back open again. 421 between I-94 and State Road 2, but bear in mind 421 still closed through this weekend between Route 6 and Route 30. We've got things open again on Ripley Street in Lake Station between Ridge Road and Central. That has reopened. As far as I know, though, in Portage, we still have Willow Creek Road north of Old Porter closed. I'm going to try and confirm that. Again, traffic signals, the main problem. Our expressways and highways, most of them open for business, and we're doing better, a little bit better by degrees every day. But still a lot of widespread power outages, so a lot of these traffic, these highway intersections through the busy areas, light to light to light, those lights, a lot of them still dark. You have to treat them as always stops, and that is going to take you extra time to get where you need to go. On the South Shore, the Monon Corridor service is running as normal, but the Lakeshore Corridor service still operating with extreme lengthy delays on the Lakeshore Corridor. We'll have Michigan City departure 505 right around now for train 106, 557 for train 110 that'll leave at 11th Street. 219-405-7743, our hotline, Scott Rosenberg, Region News Team Traffic.
3: For Northwest Indiana, showers and thunderstorms early this morning with temperatures in the upper 60s, east winds 5 to 10 miles per hour. A slight chance of showers and thunderstorms until late afternoon today. Continued humid with highs around 80, east winds 5 to 10 miles per hour. Showers likely with a chance of thunderstorms tonight. Humid with lows in the upper 60s. Saturday, showers until late afternoon, a chance of thunderstorms, humid with highs in the mid-80s.
6: Good morning, it's 5:07 and 68 degrees in Dyer, also 68 in Crown Point, and along the lakefront in Whiting, it's 69 degrees.
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0: on the Region's Playlist, Z107. Good morning. Oh my God. I'm glad it's Friday, but honestly, I mean, and I like my job, don't get me wrong, okay? But the highlight of my day right now, which I think is kind of sad, is coming to work. And that's because when I go home, there's nothing going on. I have no internet, no Wi-Fi, and yesterday I did have phone service, and then all of a sudden it went away. I was like, are you kidding me? And then I go to bed earlier than normal because I just don't have anything else to do. And I wake up to thunder and lightning, and I'm like, oh man. And then it was raining the whole way into work. There are more stoplights this morning. Like 30 is a lot better this morning than it was yesterday. It's lit up now. Before that, it was just pitch black. I don't know if the big tree on the road of the radio station is gone or not, because I didn't even bother to go down it. I just went the other way that I've learned to go. I did see some NIPSCO trucks out this morning. I saw two on my way in. Still just, this is just dragging on and on and on. I know a lot of people, well, I shouldn't say a lot, but some people have gotten their power back. A lot of people still don't have power. And, it's going to be an interesting weekend, to say the least. Let's check our roads right now and also see how long this rain is going to last.
1: On the South Shore, Monon Corridor service has been restored and was since yesterday morning, but Lakeshore Corridor service for today, Friday, continues to be significantly limited, and passengers should expect extreme lengthy delays, according to NICTI here, on Lakeshore Corridor trains this morning. I got a train leaving 11th Street, Michigan City, train 110 at 5:57. Once again, expect delays and waiting to use the South Shore along the Lakeshore Corridor. Monon Corridor service has been restored as normal right now. Our expressways, I-65, the Borman, the Toll Road, inbound forward to

0: Ryan, all looking good. U.S. 30, U.S. 41. Major highways through the busy areas still have a lot of signals out, so you still have to increase your travel time and leave early so that you can filter through all of those intersections. Route 49 running well. 421 back open south of Michigan City, except for between Route 6 and Route 30. That's still closed through this weekend. Ripley Street between Ridge Road and Central Avenue has reopened in Lake Station. Also, 219-405-7743, our hotline. Scott Rosenberg, Region News Team Traffic.
1: For Northwest Indiana, showers and thunderstorms early this morning with temperatures in the upper 60s, east winds 5 to 10 miles per hour. A slight chance of showers and thunderstorms until late afternoon today. Continued humid with highs around 80, east winds 5 to 10 miles per hour. Showers likely with a chance of thunderstorms tonight. Humid with lows in the upper 60s. Saturday, showers until late afternoon, a chance of thunderstorms. Humid with highs in the mid-80s.
2: At 519, it's 68 degrees in North Judson, and in Lowell, it's 67.
0: Summer weather in the region. It brings the heat.
3: Temperatures are going to surge, and as a result, it's going to get hot around here.
0: It brings the storms.
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0: You know, we hear about all these lines at the gas station, or I have heard about them, but I hadn't actually witnessed them until yesterday. And I'm driving home, and there is a Family Express on the corner of, 130 and 250, I believe. And a couple of days ago, it was closed because it didn't have any power. Well, power's back, and the place was a zoo yesterday. Whoa! So there were obviously all the pumps. Everybody, you know, every pump was filled. And then there was a waiting line that stretched down 130. It was pretty dangerous. I wanted to take a picture, but there was no safe place for me to pull over and take a picture, so I didn't. I am at about 3/4 of a tank, and I'm just hoping, I'm being very chintzy with where I go, though I did have to go out yesterday. I'll tell you about that in a while. But I'm trying not to go very many places because I'm trying to save the gas I have until this whole gas fiasco has subsided, which it will. It will as soon as we get the power back fully. So, yeah, it's insane. And I was telling Katie yesterday when she was in here with me, and I don't know if you can do this or not, but the time to get gas is like now, you know, or even before. Go at like 3:00 in the morning when there's nobody out. If I have to get gas, that's what I'll do. I'll leave home a little bit early, go to a gas station that's hopefully open, gas up, and then come to work. But I haven't gotten to that point yet, and I'm hoping that I don't get to that point. We'll see. We have headlines right now with the Region News team. Also, traffic, weather, and sports are coming up.
1: Governor Braun declared a statewide disaster emergency Thursday, directing the Indiana Department of Homeland Security to coordinate necessary assistance among federal, state, and local agencies. Braun also authorized the mobilization of the Indiana National Guard to provide additional manpower and resources in Gary, Munster, and Hobart. The Guard is positioned for life-saving activities as well as cleanup and support. Other municipalities, including Portage and Crown Point, have requested assistance from the National Guard. In Crown Point, the Lake County Fair is working on plans to open today, Friday, at 9 a.m., regardless of electricity. Fair officials recommend using Crown Point High School shuttle service. Due to deteriorated parking options at the fairgrounds, vendors still have designated parking on site. State officials say as many as 300,000 people might face Medicaid work requirements when they take effect January 1st. Family and Social Services Administration Secretary Mitch Robe says the figure between 200,000 and 300,000 is a guesstimate, and FSSA does not know yet how many adults will qualify for an exemption. People applying for or renewing Medicaid coverage at the start of January will have to document 80 hours of work, school, volunteer activity, or job training in each of the three preceding months of October through December. Robe says people who are caregivers of disabled children older than 14 will not face the work requirement. Whole Foods says it is recalling dozens of items containing jalapenos in 12 states. They're recalling salsas, guacamoles, dips, and condiments containing jalapenos sold at stores in multiple states, including Indiana, Illinois, and Michigan. The recall comes just days after Taylor Farms announced it would be voluntarily recalling its products that include jalapenos, which were sold at Target, Kroger, Walmart, and Trader Joe's in 26 states. A full list of recalled items is available on the FDA's website. Your forecast for the region coming up. I'm Laura Volushko.
2: On the South Shore, Monon Corridor service has been restored and was since yesterday morning, but Lakeshore Corridor service for today, Friday, continues to be significantly limited, and passengers should expect extreme lengthy delays, according to NICTI here, on Lakeshore Corridor trains this morning. I got a train leaving 11th Street, Michigan City, train 110 at 5:57. Once again, expect delays and waiting to use the South Shore along the Lakeshore Corridor. Monon Corridor service has been restored as normal right now. Our expressways, I-65, the Borman, the Toll Road, inbound forward to the Ryan, all looking good. US 30, US 41. Major highways through the busy areas still have a lot of signals out, so you still have to increase your travel time and leave early so that you can filter through all of those intersections. Route 49 running well. 421 back open south of Michigan City, except for between Route 6 and Route 30. That's still closed through this weekend. Ripley Street between Ridge Road and Central Avenue has reopened in Lake Station. Also, 219-405-7743, our hotline. Scott Rosenberg, Region News Team Traffic.
1: For Northwest Indiana, Showers and thunderstorms early this morning with temperatures in the upper 60s, east winds 5 to 10 miles per hour. A slight chance of showers and thunderstorms until late afternoon today. Continued humid with highs around 80, east winds 5 to 10 miles per hour. Showers likely with a chance of thunderstorms tonight. Humid with lows in the upper 60s. Saturday, showers until late afternoon, a chance of thunderstorms. Humid with highs in the mid-80s.
0: It's about 535 and 66 degrees in Chesterton and 67 in LaPorte.
2: The White Sox failed to claim their three-game home series against the Reds following a 9-8 loss. The Sox are in Detroit tonight. The Cubs were held to only one hit in a 7-0 loss from Washington, D.C. Michael Busch notched a seventh-inning single for the Cubs, which had a three-game winning streak snapped. The Cubs will host the Cardinals this afternoon. The Colts and Patriots kicked off the preseason with a 13-13 tie at Gillette Stadium. Anthony Richardson threw for 145 yards and a pick to go along with a rushing touchdown. Indianapolis will host the Atlanta Falcons at Lucas Oil Stadium on August 22nd. Bears quarterback Caleb Williams will watch the team's preseason opener in street clothes. Ben Johnson says Williams and several other starters won't play against Cleveland. Williams may not play at all in the preseason. The Bears preseason opener against the Browns is Saturday at noon. Chicago Bears president Kevin Warren says the team's off-field focus is on building a new stadium in Indiana. Speaking to reporters yesterday, Warren said there are two viable sites in Hammond, but the deal is not done. He also refused to slam the door on building the venue on team-owned land in Arlington Heights, though talks with Illinois lawmakers have been, quote, minimal since March. I'm Scott Rosenberg. That's sports

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0: Lynn, steal my sunshine. Yeah, somebody's stolen ours. I don't remember the last time I saw the sun. So, okay, I can do celebrity birthdays, but here's the thing. I don't have any music because now, for whatever reason, there's always something, right? Yesterday, I had internet, then I lost it, and I don't know. I could lose it again today, but for whatever reason now, I can't access the music that I need for certain things, so we're just going to have to go dry. All right, it's August 14th, National Tattoo Removal Day. That's a whole other story unto itself. I wish that I could do that. But anyway, here is who's celebrating today. Did that come out right? I hope so. Tim Tebow. Tim Tebow is 39 years old. Spencer Pratt. Yeah, he was on the hills. He also tried to run for L.A. mayor. Unfortunately, that didn't pan out. He's 43 years old today. Mila Kunis is also 43. Who else? Halle Berry. Halle Berry is 60. Cindy Brady, Susan Olsen, she's 65 years old today. Little Cindy Brady. Magic Johnson, happy birthday to him. He is 67. Jackie Harris. Remember her? She was on, what was that show? 227. She was also on Sister, Sister. She's 70 today. And Danielle Steele. Oh, she writes some really good chick books. Yeah, unrealistic romance novels, which are pretty addictive, actually. She's 79. So there you go. Some celebrities who are celebrating today. And if today's your birthday, happy birthday.
1: Rainy ride this morning. Expressways doing fine across northwest Indiana and the inbound track to Chicago. Watch for some standing water. We've gotten a lot of rain off and on during the overnight hours. Now, as you're planning your commute, you need to still allow plenty of extra time because we still have lots of traffic signals out, so it's going to affect you along main corridors through the busy areas of US 30, for instance. So make sure that you allow plenty of extra time. On the South Shore, the Monon Corridor trains are operating as normal, but the Lake Shore trains are operating on an extremely limited schedule, and you can expect big delays, extreme lengthy delays, according to NICTI, on the Lakeshore Corridor trains. 219-405-7743, our hotline. Scott Rosenberg, Region News Team Traffic.
2: For Northwest Indiana, showers and thunderstorms early this morning with temperatures in the upper 60s, east winds 5 to 10 miles per hour. A slight chance of showers and thunderstorms until late afternoon today. Continued humid with highs around 80, east winds 5 to 10 miles per hour. Showers likely with a chance of thunderstorms tonight. Humid with lows in the upper 60s. Saturday, showers until late afternoon, a chance of thunderstorms. Humid with highs in the mid-80s.
0: It's 550 and 67 degrees in Valparaiso and 68 in Portage.
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1: Governor Braun declared a statewide disaster emergency Thursday, directing the Indiana Department of Homeland Security to coordinate necessary assistance among federal, state, and local agencies. Braun also authorized the mobilization of the Indiana National Guard to provide additional manpower and resources in Gary, Munster, and Hobart. The Guard is positioned for life-saving activities as well as cleanup and support. Other municipalities, including Portage and Crown Point, have requested assistance from the National Guard. NIPSCO says about 90% of impacted customers should have their power restored by midnight Tuesday night, August 18th, and everyone should be back on by midnight Friday night, August 21st, based on current estimates. The Maryville-based utility says three consecutive severe weather events this week caused unprecedented damage across its electric system. Outages peaked at over 300,000, more than 60% of NIPSCO's electric customers. Kankakee Valley REMC said about 1,500 customers were without power. KVREMC says as trees and debris are cleared, crews are uncovering additional damage, including more downed lines and broken poles. They said so far 56 poles have been replaced, the majority of those in the Jackson Township West Toll substation area. Chicago Bears president Kevin Warren says the team's off-field focus is on building a new stadium in Indiana. Speaking to reporters Thursday, Warren said there are two viable sites in Hammond, but the deal is not done. He also refused to slam the door on building the venue on team-owned land in Arlington Heights, though talks with Illinois lawmakers have been minimal since March. Your forecast for the region coming up. I'm Laura Velushko.
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3: Working our way along Route 30, Route 41, Calumet Avenue through Dyer and Munster and up through Hammond. Just all the signals that are still out, and that adds greatly to your travel time this morning if you're traveling along those thoroughfares. Things really bunched up in the Chesterton area, State Road 49 near the toll road as well. Expressway is doing pretty well. They're moving along in pretty good shape. No accidents or incidents that we see. Something like you see, though, that you'd like to pass along to us, something we might be missing, we'll let everybody else know about it if you give us a call. If it's safe to do so, please, 219-405-7743, our hotline. Rainy ride this morning as well, and rather gloomy, so keep your headlights on. Scott Rosenberg, Region News Team Traffic.
1: For Northwest Indiana, chance of showers and thunderstorms today, high around 80. East wind 5 to 10 miles per hour. Showers likely and possibly a thunderstorm tonight. Mostly cloudy skies with lows in the upper 60s. Saturday, humid with showers and possibly a thunderstorm. Highs near 83. Saturday night, chance of showers and storms. Lows in the lower 70s. Sunday, showers likely and possibly a thunderstorm. Mostly cloudy with a high near 83. That's your region forecast.
4: It's 9:04, and in Valparaiso, it's 69 degrees. It's 70 in South Haven, and along the lakefront in Miller Beach, it's 71.

on Z107. Good morning, it's Brooke. And oh, we've made it to the end of the week. And what a week it's been. It has definitely tested our resilience and continues to, because so many of us are still without power. NIPSCO is working hard. And I've been told, and this is unconfirmed, but I've been told that 90% of us should have our power back by Tuesday. I know it's only Friday, but maybe that means there's a little light at the end of the tunnel.

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0: based on current estimates. The Maryville-based utility says three consecutive severe weather events this week caused unprecedented damage across its electric system. Outages peaked at over three...
1: Expressway is doing pretty well. They're moving along in pretty good shape. No accidents or incidents that we see. Something like that you see, though, that you'd like...

0: That's just how I'm. Mary Poppins herself has announced that she is not retiring from show business, but she does not want to reprise her role in Princess Diaries. And she said, at my age, I look at things differently. I focus today on other things. And actually, she is currently writing children's books. So, Julie, way to go. Savannah Guthrie back on NBC's Today Show this week after coming from London, England, where she shot Wordle, the brand new game show for NBC premiering in January. And Savannah says, I never realized hosting a game show is such work. Kristen Welker, who is on Meet the Press on NBC, is a big hit with the younger demographics. Usually that show drew in the 24 to 54 age demo. Well, now it is drawing in the 18 to 49 year olds. And of course, Kristen Welker, rather young herself. Jesse Lee Sofer, formerly of Chicago PD, is going to be starring in a new show called Strike Force. It's a new DEA drama for CBS, and the setting is going to be Kansas City. CBS also will be making a lot of changes to their shows come this fall, so be looking for that as you will see it all on the screen. And right now, that's the latest in entertainment. I am Mark Edward Willows. I will see everyone back a little later with some news on Robin Williams and also about a floral design sofa and who made it popular.
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0: Harbor Station on the Regents playlist. It's Z1071. I'm Katie, and yeah, we made it to the weekend. I know. Doesn't even feel like Friday, to be honest. We've got our question of the day. We're going to be talking about it in an hour on Z1071. We'll keep you posted on Facebook, of course, at Z1071FM.com. And we're also going to take a trip in the viral spiral. You'll hear what is trending and different ways that people are helping out throughout the region due to the result of these storms. But before you throw away everything in your fridge, I know it's starting to go bad. There might be a better place that could use it other than your trash can. More on that next.
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0: They say when in doubt, throw it out, but that might not always mean the trash. It's Katie on Z107.1, and as of last night, 76% of businesses and households are still without power in Lake County. And now that we're on day three of this chaos, you might be ready to throw out all the food in the fridge. At this point, it might seem like a total loss, and the health department says, when in doubt, throw it out. Perishable food in your refrigerator should be thrown out typically after 4 hours without power, and items that have to be kept at or below 40 degrees kind of start to go bad around that time. But your freezer, if it's full, it should last up to 48 hours, so it'd be right around this point. But if you have any produce laying around, eggs, or even unseasoned meat, the Humane Indiana Wildlife is inviting you to bring it on down to them instead of putting it in the trash bin. They are in dire need of these items, and since it's going to go bad anyway, with many people saying that power won't be restored until next week, you might as well pay it forward to the Humane Indiana Wildlife located in Valparaiso.
1: In Valparaiso, the mayor's office says the city, in conjunction with Porter County, has been declared a disaster area following the severe storms that swept through the region Tuesday. Mayor John Costas has been closely monitoring the storm cleanup and disaster declaration process while actively working each day with NIPSCO and other regional partners to help restore power to residents. At the height of the storm, about 29,000 customers in the 46383 and 46385 zip codes were without power. Despite widespread power outages, all essential City of Valparaiso services have remained fully operational at all times, utilizing backup generators where necessary. To date, the city also says it has collected about 300 tons of debris in the storm cleanup. The South Shore Line continues to operate on a significantly limited Lakeshore Corridor train schedule today. Monon Corridor service has been restored, but passengers on all trains should continue to expect lengthy delays due to railroad crossing and signal power outages. In Schererville, the town's Parks and Recreation Department says it's hosting a community support day at Town Hall today, Friday, August 14th, from 11 a.m. to 5 p.m. Residents are invited to stop by for food trucks offering reduced-price menu items, a charging station, a water bottle fill-up station, games, and small crafts. Schererville Town Hall will also function as a cooling center, beginning at 8 a.m. Your forecast for the region coming up. I'm Laura Volushko.
2: Our main slowdowns have to do with the busier corridors of U.S. 30 through cities and towns, Route 41 as well, and other main thoroughfares in urban areas where the traffic signals are still out, and that's pretty widespread. You're going to encounter them no matter what highway that you're driving along through cities and towns here in Northwest Indiana, and that's going to add to your travel time because every intersection that has a dark signal you have to treat as an all-way stop. Malfunctioning signals as well, ones that are blinking that aren't supposed to be blinking, all-way stop, four-way stop. Traffic coming into Indiana eastbound 8094 now slowing down, approaching the state line and coming in to the Hammond Corridor till about Calumet Avenue. 219-405-7743, our hotline. Scott Rosenberg with the Region News Traffic Update.
1: For Northwest Indiana, humid with a chance of showers and thunderstorms today, highs around 80. East wind 5 to 10 miles per hour. Tonight, showers likely and possibly a thunderstorm. Lows in the upper 60s. East-northeast wind around 5 miles per hour with gusts as high as 10. Saturday showers and possibly a thunderstorm. Highs near 83. Chance of showers and thunderstorms again for Saturday night. Low near 71. That's your region forecast.

0: The demand for gas has been through the roof this week, but that's not the only thing that we have been needing. We're going to hear more about that next on Z107.1.
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0: in the middle of these disaster conditions, a lot of people have stepped up trying to help one another, but I don't know if this is the best way. It just comes across wrong. It's KDNZ 107.1. Many of us have been riding the same struggle bus of no electricity, no way to make any hot food, and no water. But there are a few lucky ones who have been fully restored at this point. And one of these fortunate individuals decided to try and profit off of our misery. I couldn't believe I saw this on Facebook. It looks like this woman from Chesterton has running water and is offering up her shower, which sounds very nice. But she's charging everybody $5. Wow. And the post, too, it kind of said, it's like off-putting. It says, come wash your butts, your kiddos' butts, and brush your teeth. But you have a time limit, okay? This woman says that you only get a 3 to 4 minute shower if you use her utilities. And this is the kind of stuff that makes you question your faith in humanity. Times are tough for so many of us, and while it might be tempting, let's try not to monetize people's misfortune, but instead ask yourself how you can be a good neighbor, and I don't think this is it.
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2: Mandatory evacuations are being ordered in parts of Indiana where heavy rain has caused extreme flooding. NBC's Maggie Vespa reports Indiana Governor Mike Braun has declared a statewide disaster emergency.
3: In the city of Anderson, evacuation orders issued late Thursday, with the White River cresting overnight at nearly 25 feet, a new record. In nearby Cambridge City, residents wading through water to get back to their flooded homes.
2: The governor has also authorized the Indiana National Guard to assist with life-saving activities and to help clean up after the flooding. NIPSCO says about 90% of impacted customers should have their power restored by midnight Tuesday night, August 18th, and everyone should be back on by midnight Friday night, August 21st, based on current estimates. The Maryville-based utility says three consecutive severe weather events this week caused unprecedented damage across its electric system. Outages peaked at over 300,000, more than 60% of NIPSCO's electric customers. In Cedar Lake, the fire chief Thursday morning said he wanted to send out two important messages. Due to the power outages, he says Cedar Lake Fire has experienced a high number

0: Metzger says he would love to keep the Bears in Illinois, but not at the expense of taxpayers. The governor said the state continues to speak with the team about a possible stadium bill, but the team hasn't informed them what they want.
1: But it is on them, just as it is for on any organization, a business or otherwise, that wants help from the state of Illinois to come to us and tell us exactly what it is, now that they know what parameters are acceptable to the legislature, how they want that bill to look.
0: Pritzker's comments came the same day the Bears announced their focus remains on a proposed stadium project across the state line in Hammond. The team hasn't ruled out staying in Illinois. Your forecast for the region coming up. I'm Laura Velushko.
2: Our main slowdowns have to do with the busier corridors of U.S. 30 through cities and towns, Route 41 as well, and other main thoroughfares in urban areas where the traffic signals are still out, and that's pretty widespread. You're going to encounter them no matter what highway that you're driving along through cities and towns here in Northwest Indiana, and that's going to add to your travel time because every intersection that has a dark signal you have to treat as an all-way stop. Malfunctioning signals as well, ones that are blinking that aren't supposed to be blinking. All-way stop, four-way stop. Traffic coming into Indiana eastbound 80-94 now slowing down, approaching the state line and coming in to the Hammond corridor till about Calumet Avenue. 219-405-7743, our hotline. Scott Rosenberg with the Region News Traffic Update.
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0: For Northwest Indiana, chance of showers and thunderstorms today, high around 80. East wind 5 to 10 miles per hour. Showers likely and possibly a thunderstorm tonight. Mostly cloudy skies with lows in the upper 60s. Saturday, humid with showers and possibly a thunderstorm. Highs near 83. Saturday night, chance of showers and storms. Lows in the lower 70s. Sunday, showers likely and possibly a thunderstorm. Mostly cloudy with a high near 83. That's your region forecast.

The countdown is officially up on the Luke Combs official website, and he announced that he's extending his My Kind of Saturday Night tour into 2027. He's going to be at 12 different locations. He just listed them on his calendar, and they go on sale next week on the 21st. Sabrina, Madonna.

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Good morning, I'm Katie Day. Now, I know that the biggest question on your mind this morning is probably, when will my power finally be restored? I don't really have an exact answer for you yet. It might be a few days. But I don't want to be doom and gloom throughout your entire morning, okay? I know you've heard a lot about the storms, so we're going to take a mini pause from that. And we're going to go down memory lane with some of our favorite celebrities who are celebrating a birthday today. Happy birthday goes out to Mila Kunis, who is 43 today. Now, you might remember she first gained recognition for playing Jackie Burkhart on the TV series That's

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0: Since then, Mila Kunis has starred in Friends with Benefits, Bad Moms, and she is the voice behind Meg Griffin on the animated series Family Guy.
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0: Happy 43rd birthday to Mila Kunis. Also celebrating a birthday today is Halle Berry, who is 60 today. She became the first African-American woman to win the Academy Award for Best Actress, which she received for her role in the 2001 film Monsters Ball. She also starred in The Flintstones.
5: You know, Miss Stone, I hate to pry, but what are they?
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0: And Halle Berry played the role of Storm in X-Men.
7: You know what happens to a toad when it's struck by lightning?
0: Happy 60th birthday to Halle Berry. And happy birthday as well to Magic Johnson, who is 6'7 today. He is a five-time NBA champion, a three-time Finals MVP, and a three-time NBA MVP, who spent his entire career with the Los Angeles Lakers. He's a legend. Happy birthday to Magic Johnson. Now, if you or somebody you know is celebrating a birthday, you can always celebrate with us by finding us on Facebook at C107.1. But if you're not able to get on Facebook today due to the circumstances post-storm, you can also call us at 219-980-2577 and just let us know how you're doing.
8: 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It brings the heat.
9: Temperatures are going to surge, and as a result, it's going to get hot around here.
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9: There's going to be days of heavy rain and storms.
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power outage and the loss of internet connection and cell service in general has caused us to be, I don't know, like pioneer men and women, it really feels like. It's Katie on Z1071, and today's question of the day I'm asking you is, how has the storm been impacting your screen time? Let us know. I want to hear from you on Z1071.

0: Exposé on Z107.1. It's the Region's Playlist. I'm Katie, and our question of the day that we're talking about today is all about post-storm recovery. Today's question is, how has the storm been impacting your screen time? I was curious because I felt like I wasn't using my phone as much at all because you have no way to charge it once it dies. So I'm trying to make the most of my charge, and you probably are doing the same. I'm down 22% from last week, and this is only day three of the chaos. So let us know, how's your screen time been affected? Kathy out in Valparaiso said that she has not been using her phone much at all, other than to send a quick text, and even then, those sometimes don't even go through. But she did say, on the bright side, she's getting more sleep. So there's always a bright side. You can join the conversation on Facebook at Z107.
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3: Mandatory evacuations are being ordered in parts of Indiana where heavy rain has caused extreme flooding. Speaking in Cambridge City, Indiana Governor Mike Braun says it's all hands on deck right now.
4: We've got the National Guard involved up in the northwest because of all the debris, trees down everywhere. Here, there'll be a Black Hawk helicopter. Stay on call.
3: That's to help with rescues if there's more flooding. Braun has also declared a statewide disaster emergency. Officials in Dearborn County said last night that unprecedented flooding is forcing evacuations along the Whitewater River, which has reached its highest crest in recorded history. NIPSCO says as of 11 o'clock this morning, about 185,000 customers remain without power after this week's storms. The utility company said approximately 132,000 customers have had their power restored despite the continued impact of multiple severe storm events. Outages peaked at over 300,000, more than 60% of NIPSCO's electric customers. While restoration work remains ongoing, NIPSCO says based on current damage assessments and restoration plans, they expect to restore power to about 90% of impacted customers by Tuesday night, midnight, August 18th, and for all customers by midnight, Friday night, August 21st. Your forecast for the region coming up. I'm Laura Volushko.
5: Felicia, just on the region traffic update, roads remaining closed in the region that we know of due to either downed trees or power lines include Broadway south of 93rd Avenue, Main Street also in the Crown Point area between Summit and 93rd, US 12 between the Town of Pines and State Road 49. Several roadways closed throughout Portage and throughout Valpo as well. Several side roads. Also some main roads in Portage, including State Road 149 from Lemberg Road to 875 West. Willow Creek closed north of Old Porter Road. And Old Porter Road closed from Chrisman Road to Samuelson Road. And then, of course, we have the power outages still causing all those traffic signal outages, especially along US 30 through the Dyer, Sherrillville, Merrillville areas, even headed towards Valpo still, or some that have been restored with power still flashing in Valpo. So treat those as always stops. Indianapolis Boulevard's pretty bad from Sherrillville up through the Highland area as well, with traffic really bottling up getting through those intersections. US 6, State Road 49 as well at the Indiana Toll Road. Again, treat all those traffic signals that are out or flashing as always stops. 219-405-7743 is our hotline. If there's anything else we should know about, let us know on our hotline when safe to do so. Alicia Tassone, Region News Team Traffic Update.
3: For Northwest Indiana, chance of showers and thunderstorms today, high around 80. East wind 5 to 10 miles per hour. Showers likely and possibly a thunderstorm tonight. Mostly cloudy skies with lows in the upper 60s. Saturday, humid with showers and possibly a thunderstorm. Highs near 83. Saturday night, chance of showers and storms. Lows in the lower 70s. Sunday, showers likely and possibly a thunderstorm. Mostly cloudy with a high near 83. That's your region forecast.
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0: the wake of a natural disaster, the region has come together, and there are so many ways that we have done that over the last few days. 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

J Lo on Z1071. It's the Regions playlist. Hope you're having a great Friday as much as you can. Somehow we made it. I don't even know how we got to Friday. It's Katie, and it really feels like we're living.

0: The Twilight Zone, between the power outages, the lack of AC, and of course the ever-growing smell due to a desperate need for a shower. But thankfully, this community has come together in so many ways and continues to do so this weekend.
1: Here's to a brighter day, shining a light on the storm recovery and the people helping Northwest Indiana rebuild.
0: Yes, tons of things are happening this weekend to help out. 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I believe the Michigan City YMCA is doing the same thing as well. 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City of Portage opened up a centralized feeding center at the Portage High School Fieldhouse on US 6. Salvation Army is going to be out there. They were there yesterday, 8 to 2. 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A cereal bar, I believe. 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Now, you also got the South Shore Convention and Visitors Authority open today till 6 o'clock. They're supporting the community with ice, power, and restroom accessibility. If you need a place to charge your phone or laptop, you can swing by the Indiana Welcome Center and the South Shore CVA. They will make sure that you're taken care of there. Now, throughout the day today, you can get free coffee. If you need some caffeine and you're out by 130 West Lincoln in Chesterton, the coffee's going to be hot and ready. All the supplies are provided, but they will not have lids, so you have to make sure that you don't spill it. Might want to wear something dark clothed. And one of my favorite places in the region, I've told you about them before, Bubbles Ice Cream Parlor in Michigan City. They have free grab-and-go food, snacks, and bottled water that they stocked up on yesterday. They are keeping that on location at Cool Spring Avenue there. If you need anything, Bubbles Ice Cream Parlor in Michigan City is going to be able to take care of you too. Now, if you have any other place that you know of that you want to spread the word about, all you got to do is send us a message on Facebook at C1071.
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3: Mandatory evacuations are being ordered in parts of Indiana where heavy rain has caused extreme flooding. Speaking in Cambridge City, Indiana Governor Mike Braun says it's all hands on deck right now.
4: We've got the National Guard involved up in the Northwest because of all the debris. Trees down everywhere. Here, there'll be a Black Hawk helicopter. Stay on call.
3: That's to help with rescues if there's more flooding. Braun has also declared a statewide disaster emergency. Officials in Dearborn County said last night that unprecedented flooding is forcing evacuations along the Whitewater River, which has reached its highest crest in recorded history. NIPSCO says as of 11 o'clock this morning, about 185,000 customers remain without power after this week's storm.

0: The utility company said approximately 132,000 customers have had their power restored despite the continued impact of multiple severe storm events. Outages peaked at over 300,000, more than 60% of NIPSCO's electric customers. While restoration work remains ongoing, NIPSCO says based on current damage assessments and restoration plans, they expect to restore power to about 90% of impacted customers by Tuesday night, midnight, August 18th, and for all customers by midnight, Friday night, August 21st. 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I'm Laura Volushko.
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2: Felicia, to sound the region traffic update. Roads remaining closed in the region that we know of due to either down trees or power lines include Broadway south of 93rd Avenue, Main Street also in the Crown Point area.

0: flashing in Valpo, so treat those as always. Stops Indianapolis Boulevard's pretty bad from Schererville up through the Highland area as well, with traffic really bottling up getting through those intersections. US 6, State Road 49 as well at the Indiana Toll Road. Again, treat all those traffic signals that are out or flashing as always. Stops 219-405-7743 is our hotline. If there's anything else we should know about, let us know on our hotline when safe to do so. Alicia Tassone, Region News Team Traffic Update.
1: For Northwest Indiana, continued humid today with a chance of showers and thunderstorms. Highs near 80. East wind 5 to 10 miles per hour. Tonight, showers likely and possibly a thunderstorm. Lows near 70. Showers and possibly a thunderstorm Saturday. High near 83. Chance of showers and thunderstorms Saturday night, mostly cloudy with lows in the lower 70s. Showers likely and possibly a thunderstorm Sunday, high near 83. That's your region forecast.

I might have to stop at the Michigan City YMCA. Rumor has it that they have free shower accessibility as long as you bring your valid ID and make sure that you sign a waiver, of course. So we're going to keep you posted on all things going on in the region to help you during these storm recovery efforts on Z1071. I was

This might sound gross, but to hear that song, Bathwater, by No Doubt, knowing that I haven't taken a shower since Tuesday, I feel so gross.

0: Cause I gotta have faith. I gotta have faith. Because I gotta have faith.
1: 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Happy birthday to several people in the region today. Happy Sweet 16 to Angelita. 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Happy birthday to Sue Luthke from Valparaiso. Enjoy your birthday. And happy birthday over the weekend to Matt's friend, Sam Marjorak. 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Now, if you or someone you know is celebrating a birthday, you can always celebrate with us by finding us on Facebook. Here's how.
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Portable electric generators can be a good way to keep lights, refrigerators, and other appliances running during a power outage. But there is one downside that you should be aware of, and we're going to tell you more about that in 7 minutes on Z1071.

0: When is the last time that you checked the batteries on your carbon monoxide detectors? If you can't recall a date, then that should be the first thing you do when you get home because it could save your life. Hey, it's Katie Day, and this is your favorite part of the day. It is time for the Daily Fact. What is the Daily Fact, you might ask? It's something that you can pass along to your friends or coworkers as you look at them across the candlelight. And here it is, the Daily Fact. Good ventilation is so important when it comes to running a generator because if you don't know, these generators produce carbon monoxide, a colorless, odorless, and toxic gas that can completely sneak up on you and cause serious consequences when levels are too high. Heidi thanked the Hobart Fire Department for responding so quickly this week after her two carbon monoxide detectors went off. That's why it's so important to keep those generators away from the house and check on those detector batteries. That's your Daily Fact.
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2: The countdown is on. 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
2: Region News Team meteorologist Matt Wynn says a band of unrelenting rain pushed south through the region last night, stalling just south, and he says a corridor of flooding rain continued overnight and into this morning, with widespread totals of 3 to 6 inches of rain just south of Fowler into areas of Benton County stretching back into Illinois. He says additional storms are expected tonight, and although the severe risk isn't too high, with tropical humidity once again in place, he says a few stronger storms may be possible later today into tonight. The National Weather Service is confirming another tornado hit the Chicago area during Tuesday's derecho. An EF1 tornado began west of Halstead and continued through the Thornton-Lansing Road Nature Preserve. That brings the total number of tornadoes to 6. 2 tornadoes went across the state line, one into Munster, another traveling to Crown Point. In Westville, the Independent Cat Society says Thursday was day 3 without power, and because they work off a well, have been unable to get water as the pump hasn't been functioning. They've been supplementing and on Facebook sent out thanks to everyone who has been helping out providing water, saying they are so incredibly grateful for everyone who has answered our call for help. They also have an Amazon wish list. After Tuesday's severe weather, the nonprofit let everyone know that the cats are fine. Trees were damaged, they said, but they missed the shelter. Your forecast for the region coming up. I'm Laura Velushko.
3: Continuing to find all kinds of problems out there on our roadways due to traffic signal outages, especially along US 30 between Dyer and Valpo. We do have some that have been repaired in Valpo and the power restored to some, but still flashing. So any traffic signals that are still out, which is majority of them along US 30, treat them as always stops. Indianapolis Boulevard 41 as well, from just south of 30 all the way up to 80-94. Areas along US 6 in the Portage area still have traffic signal outages, as well as State Road 49 at the Indiana Toll Road, pretty jammed up there if you're headed southbound. We've got a crash on the eastbound side of 80-94. It is just before the state line on the Illinois side, so that's starting to stack things up there. Just your typical volume on 80-94 in either direction. Eastbound side of I-94, you're really jamming on the brakes, approaching the work zone there just past State Road 49. Numerous road closures continue, again, due to the downed trees or power lines, and crews still working out there to clear Broadway south of 93rd, remaining closed due to downed power lines. Main Street and Crown Point between Summit Street and 93rd in Portage. Samuelson Road down to one lane in many areas. Willow Creek closed north of Old Porter Road. Indiana 149 between Lenberg Road and Robbins Road, 875 West. US 12 is closed between State Road 49 and the town of Pines. We have 73rd Avenue or Old Lincoln Highway closed between US 30 and County Line Road, just into Porter County there. Any others you would like to let us know about, you can call our traffic hotline when safe to do so at 219-405-7743. Alicia Tassone with a region traffic update.
2: For Northwest Indiana, humid with a chance of showers and thunderstorms today, highs around 80. East wind 5 to 10 miles per hour. Tonight, showers likely and possibly a thunderstorm. Lows in the upper 60s. East-northeast wind around 5 miles per hour with gusts as high as 10. Saturday, showers and possibly a thunderstorm. Highs near 83. Chance of showers and thunderstorms again for Saturday night. Low near 71. That's your region forecast.

0: 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What do you think those are? Drop your guess on Facebook. It's probably something that you made over the last few days. And we're going to see if you get it right here in just 8 minutes on Z107.1.
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0: if your power has yet to be restored and you don't have a generator, you've likely been relying on that gas stove more than usual. But what are the top two most common meals to make with that gas stove?
1: It's a stat attack. I can't believe it.
0: Hey, it's Katie Day, and I know we're trying to get creative with what we can make on the gas stove, but there are two meals that we turn to more often than not. And those two meals, the easiest to make, are scrambled eggs and one pot pasta. And I've definitely done my fair share of both over the last few days. I'm trying to alternate as much as possible because you can only eat the same thing for so long, but you either have a hot meal or you don't. You eat something like crackers out of the cabinet. Scrambled eggs and pasta are the top two easiest to make off a gas stove. But what about soup? I know it's been a rather warm couple days, but you can't go wrong with some soup. And sometimes when you're sitting in the dark by candlelight, that is the best thing you can have.
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1: Region News Team meteorologist Matt Wynn says a band of unrelenting rain pushed south through the region last night, stalling just south. And he says a corridor of flooding rain continued overnight and into this morning, with widespread totals of 3 to 6 inches of rain just south of Fowler into areas of Benton County stretching back into Illinois. He says additional storms are expected tonight, and although the severe risk isn't too high, with tropical humidity once again in place, he says a few stronger storms may be possible later today into tonight. The National Weather Service is confirming another tornado hit the Chicago area during Tuesday's derecho. An EF1 tornado began west of Halstead and continued through the Thornton-Lansing Road Nature Preserve. That brings the total number of tornadoes to 6. 2 tornadoes went across the state line, one into Munster, another traveling to Crown Point. In Westville, the Independent Cat Society says Thursday was day 3 without power, and because they work off a well, have been unable to get water as the pump hasn't been functioning. They've been supplementing and on Facebook sent out thanks to everyone who has been helping out providing water, saying they are so incredibly grateful for everyone who has answered our call for help. They also have an Amazon wish list. After Tuesday's severe weather, the nonprofit let everyone know that the cats are fine. Trees were damaged, they said, but they missed the shelter. Your forecast for the region coming up. I'm Laura Velushko.
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3: Alicia, just on with another region traffic update and continuing to find more of the same out there in terms of delays due to traffic signal outages along US 30 through the Dyer, Schererville, and Merrillville areas. And even in Develpa, we still have a few traffic signals out or flashing. So again, make sure you treat those as always stops. Really holding things up along Indianapolis Boulevard as well between St. John and Highland. And in the Munster area, it looks like north of Main Street and up past 8094. Again, lots of traffic signal outages. State Road 49 at the Indiana Toll Road and a few out as well still along US 6 in the Hobart area between Willow Creek Road and State Road 149. We have numerous roads remaining closed as well due to damage. Broadway remains closed south of 93rd in Portage, State Road 149 from Lemberg Road to Robbins Road, Willow Creek Road closed north of Old Porter Road. Dombey Road is closed. Several roads closed. County roads and side roads throughout Valparaiso as well. In Crown Point, Main Street between US 30 and Summit Street. We also have some delays as well on Grand Boulevard. Not sure if there is a closure or not, but traffic is really jammed between 73rd and 61st Avenues on State Road 51, Grand Boulevard north of 30. And then also be careful. Looks like they're doing some work along State Road 2 near County Line Road west of Hebron. Our traffic hotline is 219-405-7743. Only call when safe to do so. Alicia Tassone with a region traffic update.

Taylor Swift with The Fate of Ophelia on Z107.1. As I was sitting here listening to that song, it's a song that I love. I mean, of course, I love Taylor. I'm a Swiftie. But I was thinking, man, my fate of having an uncharged phone over the last few days, like, it's chronically dying, okay, is just on the narrative. It's on track for who I am, because I, for years, my boyfriend's told me I need to get a portable charger and I need to have it fully charged. You can't go wrong with a portable charger. You should have two. He's really good about that, because we like to go camping and he's usually the one that brings the portable charger. Well, I should have taken his advice, and guess what? I'm going to be buying on Amazon Prime as soon as this whole thing is over. I'm going to be buying some portable chargers. What would you put in your survival kit now that it's been hindsight 2020? Let us know on Facebook at Z107.

0: stuck in traffic on the Borman, backup on Dickey Road, construction on the toll road.
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We just got a message on Facebook from Jessica who said the most difficult part about waiting for the power to kick back on is her 9-year-old son asking, why is the internet dead? Why is the internet dead? And that's got to be brutal. But tell him, Jessica, that he can go online. And you're going to hear how with the Viral Spiral in 7 minutes on C107.

0: Bruno Mars on the Regions playlist. It's C107.1. I'm Katie, and normally around this time I tell you a bunch of things that are trending online so that you don't get lost in the viral spiral, but you probably can't because a lot of our phones are struggling to stay alive since none of us have power. Well, some select people do. But if you want to know what's going on online, I did take a look for you, and here it is. It's that viral spiral. Now we're in this cycle. Okay. Here's what we got going on now. So a lot of schools here in the region postponed the start to their school year till next week at least. But in Muncie, classes are in session despite streets being flooded there. This bus trudged down a flooded road to inform kids that there would be a two-hour delay on the first day of school in Muncie, but this is actually extremely dangerous to do. Not only can it cause your engine to fail and strip away your vehicle's steering control, it can also sweep your car off the road completely, and it only takes about 12 inches of rushing water to carry your vehicle away, so something to be aware of. Surf Internet is providing free Wi-Fi access to the people of Portage and the surrounding area from their trailer, which is located by the Portage Police Department today. You're welcome to stop by and use the service and access your connectivity there as you need. If your dogs are struggling without the air conditioning, a workaround is a fan blowing over ice. That is if you have a generator. There's also cooling mats to consider that are available at multiple pet stores in the region, or if you have enough gas to swing it, take the dogs for a ride in the car with the AC going. That's what my dog loves to do. She'll hang out the window, and she wants the AC. She's a bit of a diva, but we love her anyway. And Illinois is close to breaking the national record for most tornadoes in one state in a single year. As of this month, Illinois has had roughly 220 confirmed tornadoes. The current national record is held by Texas with 232 tornadoes. That was back in 2015 and in 1967. And let me end it on a good note because, you know, I don't like to be all doom and gloom. But I went to Chick-fil-A. Well, I should say my mom went to Chick-fil-A yesterday out in Crown Point. She was coming back home and she said, "It's open. What do you want?" So my mom brings home these sandwiches from Chick-fil-A in Crown Point. And we found out that Chick-fil-A has plans to roll out an all-day chicken and waffle sandwich this fall. It's a brand new Sammy. It's going to be released nationwide as breakfast and entree options. So when you're finally able to make it to a nearby Chick-fil-A that's open and running, you'll be able to get some chicken and waffle Sammies. It went viral and we spiraled right here on Z107.1.
1: In Crown Point, a man was seriously burned when a gasoline power generator reportedly exploded while he was refueling it. The Lake County Sheriff's Department says it happened around 7:30 last night in the 9,000 block of Lee Place. The explosion caused the home to

0: catch fire, and officials say a husband, wife, and their two adult children were able to safely exit the residence. The husband sustained second-degree burns in the explosion. The sheriff's department reminds residents to never refuel a hot or running generator. Let it cool completely first. Always refuel outdoors only, never inside a home, garage, or enclosed space. And make sure your generator is at least 20 feet from all structures to prevent carbon monoxide buildup. Indiana American Water says due to power outages in the region, customers may notice reduced water pressure in some areas. The company has activated its storm recovery operations and says water continues to meet all state and federal drinking standards. They say customers can continue to use water as normal, and more information and updates will be available on their website. The National Weather Service is confirming another tornado hit the Chicago area during Tuesday's derecho. An EF1 tornado began west of Halstead and continued through the Thornton-Lansing Road Nature Preserve. That brings the total number of tornadoes to 6. 2 tornadoes went across the state line, one from Orland Park into Munster, another traveling from Monee to Crown Point. Your forecast is coming up next. I'm Jamie Foster with the Region News Team.
1: Alicia Tassone with another region traffic update. Continuing to find all kinds of problems out there on the roads due to traffic signal outages, specifically along US 30 between Dyer and Merrillville. It looks like things are improving again in the Velpo area, where a majority of the lights are either repaired or a few still flashing. Again, treat those as always stops. Still finding all kinds of problems as well. Indianapolis Boulevard from 8094 down into the St. John area on 41. US 6, numerous lights out as well, along with State Road 49 and the Indiana Toll Road. Treat all those again as always stops. And then continuing to find some road closures as well due to either downed trees or power lines. You still want to avoid Broadway south of 93rd Avenue and Griffith Main Street between Chase Street and Johnson Road, Chase Street between 57th North to 49th Avenue in Portage, Old Porter Road, closed from Chrisman Road to Samuelson Road, State Road 149 from Lindbergh Road to 875 West Robbins Road, Willow Creek closed north of Old Porter Road. So again, several roadways still remaining closed. Do not try to go around any of those barricades. 219-405-7743 is our traffic hotline. Alicia Tassone with the region traffic update.
0: Northwest Indiana, cloudy skies this afternoon with highs in the upper 70s. We could have some isolated showers in the region. Tonight, lows will be in the upper 60s. Rain is likely. A flood watch is in effect for Lake, Porter, Newton, and Jasper counties in Indiana and points to the west through Saturday morning. Saturday's high will be in the low 80s with showers likely throughout the day. There's a chance of storms Saturday night. Temperatures will drop into the low 70s. Sunday, highs will be in the low 80s. There's a chance for showers and storms, especially in the morning. We dry out as we head back to work Monday. Sunny skies with highs in the mid-70s, upper 70s on Tuesday with full sunshine. That's your region forecast.
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0: Has it crossed your mind at all that while we've been going through these times of no power, no electricity, no cell service, it's kind of like the olden days, you know? And our ancestors actually lived through this and were totally fine with it being the norm. But they also had a lot of hobbies, as I found out. And we've been rediscovering some of those hobbies. You're going to hear more about that on the way next, Z107.1.
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0: The last few days have really reminded us how our ancestors used to live. And I don't think a lot of us would survive. Like, it's only been, what, day three?
1: Day three.
2: It's been kind of unbearable, and it's only been like 3 days. Can't imagine how they went for so long without utilities and all that available to them.
3: You're hanging out on the job with Katie Day, and in the studio with me this afternoon, I've invited my dad and brother to join since they don't have power at home either and they're charging their devices.
0: And we were just talking about how stir crazy we've been going because there's just nothing to do at home. Like the things that you normally occupy your time, it's kind of sad to say, you might scroll on social media to occupy your time or just watch mindless TV. So what have you been doing, Dad? You started doing this hobby.
2: Okay, well, no, I started going stir crazy because I said, I've got to do something besides just sitting in the dark here, killing time. So I ventured around the house looking for a coloring book so I could occupy my time, and I colored by a light in the night, and then I colored the next day while I was listening to you on the radio.
0: You're gonna finish the coloring book.
2: Yeah, I just need something to occupy my time. It was just driving me crazy.
0: Garrett, are you coloring?
1: I'm not coloring on my time, but what I was doing is something recently that happened to me is over the weekend, I went to my friend Xander's house. We played his electronic drum set because we both were percussionists in high school, marching band, pep band, drum set. I pulled out a tambourine, a bongo. I thought I had a practice pad somewhere, but I couldn't find it anywhere.
0: That's how you practice the drumming technique.
1: Yes, and I found like a hardback book that had some bounce on it, another hardback book that didn't have as much bounce on it, and I had an almost empty Pepsi Zero bottle that I was using for kind of like the toms,
2: wow.
1: You know what I mean?
2: Ingenious.
1: And I was putting it all together and trying to create some magical music to my ears.
0: You're gonna be the guy that people see under the bridge when they go into Soldier Field, or I guess not anymore. It's gonna be moved to Hammond.
1: That's what I was trying to be.
0: They make tips.
1: Yeah, well, I think I got my spark back after playing with my friend.
0: Going a little stir crazy.
1: Yeah.
0: I have picked up the ukulele, but I've been trying to paint by candlelight, and it's very hard to see the colors when you get to darkness and then it's just like this candle next to you. I'm like, I can't even see what I'm painting anymore. But you can let us know what you've been up to during these weird last few days on Facebook at Z1071.
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2: Luigi Mangione is pleading guilty to federal stalking charges resulting in the death of UnitedHealthcare CEO Brian Thompson. Mangione read a statement in court this morning sharing how he stalked Thompson and shot him, saying he posed as an investor to gain information about the Manhattan conference Thompson was attending at the time of his death. Prosecutors say Mangione entered an open plea, which means they are free to seek the maximum penalty under the law when he is sentenced December 18th. Tropical storm Lala is moving towards Hawaii and is set to bring hurricane conditions to the state this weekend. A hurricane warning remains in effect for the Big Island, while Maui County is under a tropical storm watch. Forecasters say Lala has 60-mile-an-hour winds and could strengthen into a hurricane as it approaches the island early tomorrow. Consumer sentiment is down for the first time in 3 months. The preliminary index for August from the University of Michigan showed it fell to 51, down from July's final reading of 55.2. It comes as consumers express concerns over increasing prices. I'm Chris Caraggio.
3: Hoosier students continue to improve on the Indiana Reading Evaluation and Determination, or iRead, assessment. The Indiana Department of Education says

0: This year's increase, the fifth in a row, follows a historic jump in 2025. Officials say Indiana's literacy rates have surpassed pre-pandemic levels. The test is administered to second and third graders. An investigation is underway into what caused a United Airlines plane to blow its tires at O'Hare International Airport. The incident happened Thursday when the United Airlines Boeing 737-900 was taking off for its flight to Phoenix. The pilot abruptly aborted takeoff after the tires blew. Passengers were led off the plane and bussed back to the terminal. No injuries were reported. Indianapolis Colts special teams coordinator Brian Mason suffered a knee injury during Thursday's preseason game versus the New England Patriots. The team's head coach says Mason was hurt in a sideline collision between two players who were battling for position on the game's final play. The game ended in a 13-13 tie. For the Region News Team, I'm Jamie Foster. 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
2: Continuing to find problems out there on the roads due to the traffic signal outages, especially along US 30 between Dyer and Valpo. Some of those lights in Valpo have power back, but just flashing. Just make sure you treat all of those as always stops. Indianapolis Boulevard is also especially jammed from St. John all the way up through the Highland area at 8094. Calumet Avenue as well, and areas along US 6 through the Lake Station to Portage area. State Road 49 as well near the Indiana Toll Road. Again, treat those as always stops. Lots of roads remain closed throughout areas of the region with storm damage, power lines, or trees down. Many areas in Portage and Valparaiso, especially Crown Point. We still have a few roads as well, including Broadway south of 93rd and Main Street between Summit and 93rd. Areas in Griffith as well, Main Street between Chase and Johnson Road in that area. Again, just watch out for barricades and road closed signs. You do not want to go around those. Northbound side of I-65, heavy traffic merging onto the westbound side of 8094, so be prepared to slow down there, and then heavy traffic in both directions of 8094.

0: and 93rd. Areas in Griffith as well, Main Street between Chase and Johnson Road in that area. Again, just watch out for barricades and road closed signs. You do not want to go around those. Northbound side of I-65, heavy traffic merging onto the westbound side of 8094, so be prepared to slow down there, and then heavy traffic in both directions of 8094. Still something going on along State Road 2. It looks like road work near County Line Road just west of Hebron. Watch out for slowing traffic there, as well as on Grand Boulevard, Route 51, just south of 61st Avenue. 219-405-7743 is our hotline. Alicia Tassone with a region traffic update.
1: For Northwest Indiana, cloudy this afternoon with isolated showers in the area. Highs will be in the upper 70s. Rain and storms are likely

0: dumped a bunch of milk, and PB&J's just don't see, I don't know, it's lukewarm, the jelly and stuff. It just, yeah, it just doesn't have that same
1: PB&J
0: pow.
2: Mandatory evacuations are being ordered in parts of Indiana where heavy rain has caused extreme flooding. Speaking in Cambridge City, Indiana Governor, for example, to help agencies carry out swift water rescues, expedite power restoration efforts, and support other immediate response activities in impacted communities. The governor's office says this ongoing emergency has resulted in deaths and injuries, destruction of homes, businesses, and infrastructure, the displacement of families, and the disruption of emergency services and communications. Power outages peaked at more than 300,000. Flooding, which reached 100-year marks in some locations, closed and damaged roads. State emergency officials continue coordinating resources across the state as communities respond and begin recovery efforts. State agencies and the Indiana National Guard remain mobilized to support local officials and first responders and address needs as they arise. For the Region News Team, I'm Jamie Foster. Your forecast is next.
3: Alicia Chisholm with the Region Traffic Update. We've got usual delays both directions of 8094. Westbound is slow all the way from the toll road, continuing across the state line. Eastbound delays on the Illinois side open up once you get past Indianapolis Boulevard. Northbound I-65, we've got heavy traffic starting right around 61st Avenue and all the way up, merging onto 8094, so be careful there. Delays either direction near the Portage Toll Plaza on the toll road, as well as eastbound I-94 getting into the work zone east of State Road 49, slowing things down. We've got delays, of course, throughout the region due to those traffic signals that are out, especially along US 30, just jammed up with solid traffic between the Dyer and Merrillville areas, especially. Again, treat all of those traffic signals you find out as always stops. Indianapolis Boulevard, also a mess from Sherrillville through Highland, Calumet Avenue, areas of US 6, State Road 49, and the Chesterton area. Again, treat those as always stops, so avoid if you can. We've got delays due to some road work going on along State Road 2 in the Hebron area near County Line Road. It looks like crews starting to clear that up for the day. And also something going on along State Road 51, Grand Boulevard between 61st and 73rd. Be careful there. 219-405-7743 is our hotline. Alicia Tassone with the Region Traffic Update.
2: For Northwest Indiana, we could have some isolated showers this afternoon. Otherwise, we'll just be cloudy with highs in the upper 70s. More rain will move in tonight. We could have some rumbles of thunder. Lows will be in the upper 60s. Showers continue through the day on Saturday with highs in the low 80s. More storms Saturday night with temperatures falling into the low 70s. We'll be in the low to mid 80s on Sunday with showers and storms likely. We dry out Monday. Sunny skies with highs in the mid 70s. That's your region forecast.

0: Bobby Swims on the Regions playlist. It's Z1071. I'm Katie Day. Our question of the day is up on Facebook. 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Today's question is, how has the storm impacted your screen time? We're going to read some of your answers next on Z1071.
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0: Wilson Phillips on the Regions playlist with Hold On. That is a great song for right now. We are holding on as we await power restoration. 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
1: And the question of the day is up on Facebook. Feel free to join the conversation there. Today's question is, how has the storm been impacting your screen time? I'm down 22%, as I mentioned a little bit ago, but Debbie out in Gary said she has a whole house generator, so she's been staying in touch with her family and neighbors and helping them keep their phone charged so that they can do the same. That is really good, Debbie. Debbie's a good neighbor, and shout out to you. Terry in Valparaiso said less scrolling overall for sure, but she's been checking her weather apps a lot more this week. Same. Every time I refresh, I hope to not see any rain in the forecast, and then somehow, it's there. Yvonne and Hobart said she's down about 50% on her screen time, and she doesn't plan to change that anytime soon, because going somewhere to charge her phone means you have to also be ready to pay to go out to eat. So screen time, very limited for Yvonne. And then Kathy in Portage says her screen time is especially down since the generator quit. No! But on the bright side, Kathy says she's getting more sleep, so that's good. There's always a bright side. Let us know how the storm has been impacting your screen time on Facebook at Z107.
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2: The man charged with killing UnitedHealthcare CEO Brian Thompson 2 years ago on a New York City street has pled guilty. Luigi Mangione entered his guilty plea to federal stalking charges this morning in New York. He faces life in prison and will be sentenced on December 18th. Speaking in court, Mangione said he traveled to New York with the intent of killing Thompson and he knew what he was doing. He entered his guilty plea without a plea deal with the federal government in place. Mangione still faces state murder charges. Tropical storm Lala is moving towards Hawaii and is set to bring hurricane conditions to the state this weekend. A hurricane warning remains in effect for the Big Island, while Maui County is under a tropical storm watch. Forecasters say Lala has 60-mile-per-hour winds and could strengthen into a hurricane as it approaches the island early tomorrow. Governor Josh Green has declared a statewide emergency. Heavy rain, damaging winds, and dangerous surf are expected statewide through Sunday, with life-threatening flooding possible on the Big Island and Maui. I'm Chris Caraggio.
3: The South Shore Line says they'll return to regular scheduled service tomorrow. They had been operating on a reduced schedule due to storm damage. Officials say power outages continue to impact multiple locations throughout the train line service area, so delays remain possible. The regular weekend schedule will begin Saturday, and the regular weekday schedule will start on Monday, August 17th. The possibility of severe weather the next couple of days poses a threat to the Chicago Air and Water Show. Forecasts warn of the chance for hail, heavy rain and damaging winds. The show is scheduled for tomorrow and Sunday from 10 a.m. to 3 p.m. along North Avenue Beach and the lakefront from Fullerton Avenue to Oak Street. The Gary Chicago International Airport will once again serve as the staging area for the show. The airport will host a public viewing event from 9 a.m. to 4 p.m. both Saturday and Sunday. Public viewing areas will be in designated airport parking areas each day, and parking is available for $20 per carload. There will be food vendors on

site. There appears to be a last-ditch effort to build the Chicago Bears' new stadium in Illinois. Politico reports NFL Commissioner Roger Goodell met with select state lawmakers on Thursday to discuss the project, while Bears officials were talking up plans for a site just across the state line in Hammond, a measure that would have solidified a plan for the Bears to build in suburban Arlington Heights wasn't passed before the legislative session ended this past

0: out. Also on State Road 49 at the toll road, be careful there. And then, of course, numerous roads closed still due to storm damage, either trees or power lines down. Broadway still closed south of 93rd in Merrillville, Main Street between Summit and 93rd. In Portage, State Road 149 from Lemberg Road to 875 West Robbins Road. Willow Creek still remains closed south of 94, north of Old Porter Road. So be very careful moving through Portage. Areas of Hobart, especially hard hit, and Crown Point, Valparaiso, several roads still closed. Do not try to go around any of those barricades. Let crews have room to work. 219-405-7743 is our traffic hotline. Alicia Tassone, the region traffic update.
1: For Northwest Indiana, isolated showers this afternoon, otherwise cloudy with highs in the upper 70s. There's a slight chance of thunderstorms this evening, and then showers are likely overnight with lows in the upper 60s. More showers Saturday, especially in the morning. Highs will be in the low 80s. There's a chance of thunderstorms Saturday night with temperatures in the low 70s. Sunday, showers and thunderstorms are likely again with highs in the low 80s. Monday, sunny skies with highs in the mid 70s. Tuesday, upper 70s with lots of sunshine. That's your region forecast.

break my heart. Dua Lipa on the playlist, Z107. Happy Friday. Round of applause, pat on the back. Congratulations, you've made it to the end of the work week. Feel like every day is kind of blended together with all of the showers and storms and the cleanup efforts ongoing. Crews still out there working, trying to restore more power to people through the remainder of tonight and into the weekend. Still going to be working overtime, but might be hampered by some more showers and storms. We'll have another check coming up at 3:30 with our weather forecast. But the Lake County Fair back open today after being closed since Tuesday. They are back with power, and we're going to be checking in hopefully with Mark Edward Willows. He is out there at the T&M Tire, Ileana Heating and Air Conditioning radio cabin provided by our friends at Yoder's Portable Buildings across the way from the Pig Race Arena. Hopefully we'll get to hear from him coming up. Coverage and presentation of the Lake County Fair brought to you in part by Witten & Witten Attorneys, North Shore Health Centers, Kornacki Roofing and Contracting, and MTI Service Center. It's Rock Set on the Z.

0: Hey everyone, Mark Edward Willow is at the Lake County Fair, and guess what? We are open. We are running, and yes, there is a lot of activity here. People are starting to come in. However, I just want to update, the Western Horse Show has been canceled, obviously due to the inclement weather. So unfortunately, that's about it, but everything else is going on as normal. Rides are running, food vendors are opening, 4-H building is opening. Go visit all the exhibitions. Parking is available, gates are open like normal. We are stressing, though, for fairgoers to park at Crown Point High School. There are shuttles and buses that will bring you here. There's also plenty of handicapped parking on the fairgrounds. So come on down. After the week that we have all had, I'm telling you, we need to come to the fair and kind of let it go, release some of that stress, and have some fun over here. I'm Mark Edward Willows at the Lake County Fairgrounds in Crown Point.
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Bon Jovi on the playlist, Z107. Dinner tonight from 4 until 6 being provided in Portage by City Point Church. Sloppy Joe's, chips, fruit cup, squeeze lemonade, water. 4 to 6 p.m., 6474 Central Avenue in Portage. It's so great seeing churches and other organizations in the communities stepping up and helping out. American Legion Post 262, they've been grilling food the last couple of days. Mulberry Avenue in Portage, American Legion Post 260, also a place where you can come and get a community meal while supplies last each day. And then in Schererville today until 5 o'clock, they are having a community support day. They've got food trucks with reduced price menu items, free snacks and drinks, free crafts and games for the kids. You can charge your devices. It's a cooling station, a water bottle fill-up station available, and also a lot of community resources and helpful information. That is at Schererville Town Hall going on until 5.

0: Mandatory evacuations are being ordered in parts of Indiana where heavy rain has caused extreme flooding. Speaking in Cambridge City, Indiana Governor Mike Braun says it's all hands on deck right now.
1: We've got the National Guard involved up in the northwest because of all the debris, trees down everywhere. Here, there'll be a Black Hawk helicopter. Stay on call.
0: That's to help with rescues if there's more flooding. Officials in Dearborn County say last night that unprecedented flooding is forcing evacuations along the Whitewater River, which has reached its highest crest in recorded history. Governor Braun today requested a presidential emergency declaration through FEMA to bring additional federal resources to Indiana. The presidential emergency declaration requests federal assistance for emergency response costs, for example, to help agencies carry out swift water rescues, expedite power restoration efforts, and support other immediate response activities in impacted communities. The governor's office says this ongoing emergency has resulted in deaths and injuries, destruction of homes, businesses, and infrastructure, the displacement of families, and the disruption of emergency services and communications. Power outages peaked at more than 300,000. Flooding, which reached 100-year marks in some locations, closed and damaged roads. State emergency officials continue coordinating resources across the state as communities respond and begin recovery efforts. State agencies and the Indiana National Guard remain mobilized to support local officials and first responders and address needs as they arise. For the Region News Team, I'm Jamie Foster. Your forecast is next. For Northwest Indiana, cloudy skies this afternoon with highs in the upper 70s. We could have some isolated showers in the region. Tonight, lows will be in the upper 60s. Rain is likely. A flood watch is in effect for Lake Porter, Newton, and Jasper counties in Indiana and points to the west through Saturday morning. Saturday's high will be in the low 80s with showers likely throughout the day. There's a chance of storms Saturday night. Temperatures will drop into the low 70s. Sunday, highs will be in the low 80s. There's a chance for showers and storms, especially in the morning. We dry out as we head back to work Monday. Sunny skies with highs in the mid 70s, upper 70s on Tuesday with full sunshine. That's your region forecast.

Ed Sheeran on the playlist, Z107, posted up on our Facebook page today. Are you still in summer mode, or have you moved on to fall mode? Give me fall. I don't know about you, but with the summer that we've had, it's just kind of been not good overall with the weather. So definitely ready to move on to fall mode and get some cooler weather and hopefully better weather around here. Another check-in with Mark Edward Willows at the Lake County Fair, back open today. Coming up, Z107.

0: Mark Edward Willows here at the Lake County Fair in Crown Point, Indiana, and would like to first of all start off thanking some of our sponsors today, Carnacki Roofing and Contracting, and also Longspur Energy Shortage. And what's been going on this week, you could probably use both of those companies. Little update, the fair is open, things are going on, the vendors are busy, the rides are going. However, there are some cancellations. The horse show is canceled. It will not be on at all at any time this weekend. And also tonight scheduled is the All-American Lumberjack Show, which was scheduled for 7 p.m. at the grandstand. Well, that has also been canceled. But everything else is going on and people are coming in. Come on down, folks. The week we had, we need to get away a little bit and have some fun. And the pig races are going to be going on as normal and everything seems to be operating. And the 4-H building and all the buildings are open, so it's a lot of fun. So come on down to the Lake County Fair, Crown Point, Indiana. Yes, we are open after being closed for several days. Come on down and enjoy yourself. I'm Mark Edward Willows.
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Gwen Stefani on the playlist, Z107. One of our 50-50 Friday deals, surprisingly, I'm shocked, still has some half-price gift certificates left at our website, Z107.fm.com. $25 gets you $50 to spend on bowling at Inman's Bowling and Family Fun Center. Our other deal, Chomp Cheesesteaks, sold out, and they actually just received power late last night, and they are working to reopen tomorrow during their normal business hours, 11 a.m. to 10 p.m., so Chomp Cheesesteaks should be open tomorrow. Just be patient with them as they're getting their deliveries and probably going to be extremely busy. Speaking of extremely busy, people out there trying to find ways to stay connected and Wi-Fi access. Available in Hobart with the Verizon Community Disaster Resilience Van at Festival Park, along with the Hobart Fire Department's Water Rescue Command Truck. They've got tons of charging stations there, Wi-Fi access, cold bottled water, and even DirecTV showing local news updates. The Hobart Dive Team also has stationed its vehicle there with additional charging capabilities available for Hobart residents. And the Verizon Community Disaster Resilience Van will be there through Sunday from 9 a.m. to 5 p.m.

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2: President Trump is in New York State touting dropping crime rates. He's addressing a crowd at the Nassau County Police Academy, where he announced the restoration of law and order. The president touted a new FBI study showing the largest drop in violent crime in American history in 2025. Trump again accused Democrats of trying to defund the police and went on to blast sanctuary cities. The president gave a shout out to New York Republican candidate for governor, Bruce Blakeman. Luigi Mangione has pleaded guilty in federal court to stalking, resulting in the death of UnitedHealthcare CEO Brian Thompson. He admitted in court that he shot Thompson using a 3D printed gun, and his sentencing is scheduled for December 18th. The guilty plea could affect his separate state murder case, which was expected to begin next month. And residents in Hawaii are bracing for Tropical Storm Lala, which is set to bring hurricane

0: conditions to the state this weekend. A hurricane warning remains in effect for the Big Island. I'm Chris Caraggio.
1: The Indiana Department of Homeland Security says the Indiana Travel Advisory Map app will soon be removed from the App Store and Google Play because it's no longer supported. Users will need to access the map through the state's website. The map provides the most up-to-date county travel advisories during winter weather and other emergencies. We've shared more information on the Region News Team Facebook page. In Gary, the 2026 Gary Air Show and Twilight Drone and Pyro Show has been canceled. Originally scheduled for August 21st through 23rd, organizers say they made the difficult decision to cancel due to the widespread impact of recent storms. They say it's essential that all police, fire, and emergency personnel in the region are able to remain focused on response and recovery efforts for Lake County. Organizers say they're committed to bringing the event back in 2027 and celebrating the resilience and strength of the Northwest Indiana community. NIPSCO has made significant strides in power restoration, with less than 173,000 still in the dark. That's down from more than 300,000 peak outages earlier this week. The company says about 90% of impacted customers should have power by midnight Tuesday, August 18th, and everyone should be back on by Friday night, August 21st. That's based on current estimates. The company says three consecutive severe weather events this week caused unprecedented damage across its electric system. For the Region News Team, I'm Jamie Foster. 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
3: Checking in on the roads this afternoon. Just typical heavy Friday traffic out there slowing things down. 80-94. Eastbound delays on the Illinois side. Open up once you get past Kennedy Avenue. Looks pretty good on from there with just a couple of brief slowdowns nearing I-65 and just past I-65. Westbound delays on 80-94 start at the toll road. Delays on the ramp there and then continue all the way across the state line. Very jammed stop and go crawling through the I-65 stretch. Either direction of the toll road near the toll booths near the state line and in Portage. Watch out for heavy backed up traffic. Southbound Klein, those delays start north of the toll road with road work all the way down to 80-94. Then, of course, we've got all the problems with our traffic signal outages really causing problems. Indianapolis Boulevard all the way from the toll road, it looks like, into the Schererville area. Light to light, all of them out. Make sure you treat them as always. Stops very jammed along US 30 between Dyer and Merrillville. Looks like it gets better once you get past Randolph Street in terms of those traffic signals and the delays, but really, really slow moving along US 30, areas of US 6 as well in the Portage South Haven area and State Road 49 at the toll road. Again, treat those as always stops. Also, some remaining closures out there due to downed trees or power lines. Broadway remains closed south of 93rd Avenue with power lines down. Main Street closed between Summit and 93rd in Portage. Willow Creek closed north of Old Porter Road. Dombey Road also closed. Samuelson jammed up down to one lane in many areas. State Road 149 closed from Lemberg Road to Robbins Road. In the Merrillville area, we have 73rd or Old Lincoln Highway closed between US 30 and County Line Road. So again, just watch out for those road closed barricades. We're also seeing some pretty jammed up traffic, US 231 at I-65 in Crown Point. And as you're headed towards Broadway, lots of heavy traffic. 219-405-7743 is our hotline. Only call when safe to do so. Alicia Tassone, Region News Team Traffic.
1: For Northwest Indiana, cloudy this afternoon with isolated showers in the area. Highs will be in the upper 70s. Rain and storms are likely overnight tonight. Some of that rain could be heavy. Lows will be in the upper 60s. More rain on Saturday with highs in the low 80s. Storms again Saturday night with temperatures falling into the low 70s. We'll be in the low to mid 80s on Sunday with rain and storms likely again. We will finally dry out as we head back to work Monday. Sunny skies with highs in the mid 70s. Upper 70s on Tuesday with lots of sunshine. That's your region forecast.

There's Miley Cyrus on the playlist, Z107. I know these days it seems like the end of the world when you're disconnected and you don't have Wi-Fi. And even the cell service has been really spotty lately. But if you're looking for Wi-Fi, Surf Internet has access at their LaPorte office on 1705 State Street beginning today and continuing until further notice. Look for the trailer. Same thing in Portage. They're going to have that free Wi-Fi trailer located at the Portage Police Department. Ways for you to stay connected. And we've got all kinds of information and resources at our Region News Team Facebook page. There's just so much coming in, which is so amazing to see all of the organizations and the community centers and police departments and just churches and everybody just helping each other out. It's great to see. Lake County Fair back open, and we're going to be checking in with Mark Edward Willows on the way.

0: Mark Edward Willows, once again at the Lake County Fair, and I would like to give a big thanks and a shout out to our radio cabin sponsors, Eliana Heating and Air Conditioning and TNM Tire, and also a shout out to Yoder's for this beautiful cabin that we are in this year at the Lake County Fair, and come out and check many of them. I am sitting here in this beautiful cabin with one of our vendors from the fair, and he is with Eshtoon's Characters, and believe it or not, this gentleman can draw you, correct?
1: Yes, yeah, that's the business. It's caricatures are pretty much portraits, but with the volume turned up.
0: Now, you are quite young, so I need to ask you, how long have you been doing this?
1: Oh, no, I might look young, but I'm actually 45.
0: Oh, that's young.
1: It's been about 18 years.
0: Mm-hmm. Now, is it something that you go to school, you learn, are there classes for it, or how do you draw caricatures? Because I've seen caricatures, and I mean, you guys do beautiful work.
1: Caricature is typically not something you're going to learn from a college degree. It's something that most people learn from time at a theme park.
0: And is that where you learned?
1: I learned, yeah, at Six Flags Over Georgia. When caricature artists get together, we talk about the theme parks we came from, the way that college students talk about what college they came from.
0: Okay, now I have to ask you, looking at me, would I be a subject, or would I be a subject you'd want to stay away from?
1: I don't think there's anybody that I'd want to stay away from. You would be a good character. I could do some things, yes.
0: Oh, great. Yeah, things do need to be done. Now, do you do, like, animals? Say someone would come with a dog or something. Could you do that?
1: I love drawing dogs. We call them pedicatures.
0: Oh, interesting.
1: Yeah, and they could even bring us a picture on their phone. As long as it's a good, clear picture, we can draw pictures of your pets as well.
0: And how do people get a hold of you? Where are you located at the fair?
1: Well, if you pass by the entrance to the carnival area, mm-hmm. on your right, the archway, and you keep going down a little ways, we're right there on the right, and if you know where the slide is, the big rippled slide.
0: Yes, I've been hearing a lot about that slide.
1: That is directly behind my booth, so
0: everyone come look, and once again, that is Eshtoon's Characters.
1: Yeah.
0: And your first name is?
1: Ashley.
0: Ashley.
1: That's why it's called Ashley.
0: Wow, and Ashley will come and draw you up, so come on down, folks, and this is Mark Edward Willows at the Lake County Fair.
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You bought a new car and your career's really taking off. It's like we never even happened, baby. What the f- is up with that? And good for you, it's like you never even met me. You remember when

With all the cloud cover out there, definitely not going to see the Perseid meteor shower. It's Z107. Are you still in summer mode or moved on to fall mode? Give me fall. Donna's still saying she's in summer mode. Denise also saying summer mode. I just am ready to get rid of this kind of weather and move on to fall. We've got more rain and flooding rain possible tonight. Flood watch will be in effect overnight into tomorrow morning. Forecast details, another check on the roads, and a check-in with Mark Edward Willows at the Lake County Fair on the way.

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4: A Porter County woman whose emergency surgery was delayed due to NIPSCO's power outage has filed a class action lawsuit against the utility. 77-year-old Margaret Schragel brought the suit in Valparaiso against the utility for what she says is its negligence in failing to follow reasonable vegetation management practices necessary for proper maintenance of its power transmission and distribution lines. Her attorney, Kenneth Allen, says rather than spend the money necessary for reasonable vegetation management practices, which would have prevented or lessened the outages afflicting our region, NIPSCO chose to increase its profits and shareholder returns. In Highland, the police department asks residents to move vehicles off roads so crews can clear tree debris from the roadways. The Public Works Department is working from north to south across town. Kankakee River Basin and Yellow River Basin Development Commission says they're closely monitoring the Kankakee River. The latest National Weather Service forecast currently predicts the Kankakee River to reach 12.4 feet at Shelby, just below the major flood stage level. Upstream areas near Dunn's Bridge in Porter County and Davis Church in LaPorte County are predicted to reach minor flood stage levels. Officials say they have emergency service contractors ready in the event of substantial bridge obstructions, bank breaches, or overbank flooding. They advise residents to avoid being atop riverbanks and to use extreme caution in their immediate vicinity. For the Region News Team, I'm Jamie Foster. 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
5: Continuing to find more of the same heavy Friday traffic out there, 8094 westbound approaching I-65, continuing all the way onto the Illinois side, moving well under posted speeds. Eastbound delays coming from the tri-state. Things start to pick back up once you get past Indianapolis Boulevard. Eastbound side of I-94 jamming up east of State Road 49, getting into the work zone. We've got traffic slow as well, either direction of the toll plazas in Portage and near the state line. Southbound side of Klein Avenue, heavy traffic from just north of the toll road down to 8094, ongoing road work. US 421 traffic is really jamming up from State Road 2, the north junction of State Road 2 along U.S. Highway 421. We've got numerous traffic signal outages throughout the region along State Road 49 at the toll road, areas of U.S. 6 in the Portage, South Haven area, Indianapolis Boulevard, Calumet Avenue in Lake County, and also U.S. 30 between Dyer and Valpo. Almost every stoplight there remains out. Make sure you treat those as always stops. We also have traffic jammed up. It looks like maybe a traffic signal outage at Delaware Street and U.S. 231 in Crown Point, just west of the highway, so be careful there. Numerous other roads remaining closed as well due to storm damage, including Broadway south of 93rd, Main Street and Crown Point between Summit and 93rd, Willow Creek and Portage north of Old Porter Road, and several roads throughout Valpo. Lots of side roads and county roads. If you see a traffic trouble spot, let us know on our hotline at 219-405-7743 when safe to do so. Also, delays on the South Shore line, significant delays. You can find details at My South Shore Line. Alicia Tasson, Region News Team Traffic.
4: For Northwest Indiana, showers and storms are likely overnight tonight. Lows will be in the upper 60s. Rain is 100% possible on Saturday. Highs will be in the low to mid 80s. There's a slight chance of showers and storms on Sunday. Otherwise, we'll be partly sunny with highs in the low 80s. Monday, we dry out and cool down. Sunny skies with highs in the mid to upper 70s. Upper 70s Tuesday with lots of sunshine. That's your region forecast.

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They started at noon until they were sold out in Schererville off of 41 and in Portage off of Highway 6. Also, the Salvation Army in Portage High School, Portage Township YMCA, they've been offering daily help as well. Lots of free resources. We've got lots of details at our Region News Team Facebook page.

0: Mark Edward Willows at the Lake County Fair, out and about. Things are really picking up over here, and believe it or not, the sun is even peeking through. So everyone come out, and coming up at 5 o'clock, I want to mention that the Demolition Derby is going on as planned. So everyone come out for that. And if you are looking for the animals to pet, there has been a little change. The petting zoo has moved to the Dairy Barn. So go look for your little furry friends over there. And I'm standing here with a couple who is right now having a good time at the Lake County Fair. And you are, sir?
1: Brian Lebkovich.
0: And where are you from?
1: DeMott, Indiana.
0: And how do you like the Lake County Fair? Great to get away from the storms and come out and have fun?
1: Oh, yeah. It's real nice to be out here, especially when it's kind of slow like this and starting to pick up. It's real nice.
0: Yes. And who is this lovely lady that's with you?
2: Becky Lebkovich.
0: And you are, obviously, his wife. Are you in? Just for the radio, right?
1: Yep.
0: Okay. Are you enjoying the fair?
2: I am, actually. Yes. It's nice walking around.
0: Anything special that you like here?
2: Animals.
1: Yeah.
0: Oh, the animals. I guess that's what everybody comes for.
1: Yep.
0: How about any games or any rides? You folks go on that?
1: We're too old for that.
0: Too old for that? Well, guess what? Join the club. Listen, thanks a lot. Have fun at the fair.
1: Have a good day.
0: Thanks. And like I said, things are picking up over here and people are walking around having a great time. The vendors are serving all kind of food. It is a lot of fun. So come on down to the Lake County Fair in Crown Point, Indiana. I'm Mark Edward Willows.
3: Stuck in traffic on the Borman, backup on Dickey Road, construction on the toll road. Get the latest with the Region Road Report.
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Lucia, Z107. A survey from the American Academy of Sleep Medicine revealing that nearly three-fourths of Americans report experiencing disrupted sleep due to different types of stresses. 100%. A lot of them work-related sleep disruptions, swirling in your head where you're thinking about maybe what you should have done in a certain situation or how to fix a problem, or in our case here, whether or not we're going to have internet. We've got your region news break on the way at 5 and your retro weekend on the way.

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1: Tropical storm Lala is expected to become a hurricane as it passes Hawaii this weekend. A hurricane warning remains in effect for the Big Island, while Maui County is under a tropical storm watch. Forecasters say Lala has 60-mile-per-hour winds and could strengthen into a hurricane as it approaches the island early tomorrow. Governor Josh Green has declared a statewide emergency. Luigi Mangione is admitted to the 2024 killing of UnitedHealthcare CEO Brian Thompson. He entered his guilty plea this morning to federal stalking charges in New York. He faces life in prison and will be sentenced on December 18th. Speaking in court, Mangione said he traveled to New York with the intent of killing Thompson and he knew what he was doing. He entered his guilty plea without a plea deal with the federal government in place. The judge told Mangione that he will not be able to withdraw his plea if he does not like the sentencing. Mangione still faces state murder charges. I'm Chris Caraggio.
2: In Crown Point, a man was seriously burned when a gasoline-powered generator reportedly exploded while he was refueling it. The Lake County Sheriff's Department says it happened around 7:30 last night in the 9,000 block of Lee Place. The explosion caused the home to catch fire, and officials say a husband, wife, and their two adult children were able to safely exit the residence. The husband sustained second-degree burns in the explosion. The Sheriff's Department reminds residents to never refuel a hot or running generator. Let it cool completely first. Always refuel outdoors only, never inside a home, garage, or enclosed space. And make sure your generator is at least 20 feet from all structures to prevent carbon monoxide buildup. Indiana American Water says due to power outages in the region, customers may notice reduced water pressure in some areas. The company has activated its storm recovery operations and says water continues to meet all state and federal drinking standards. They say customers can continue to use water as normal, and more information and updates will be available on their website. The National Weather Service is confirming another tornado hit the Chicago area during Tuesday's derecho. An EF1 tornado began west of Halstead and continued through the Thornton-Lansing Road Nature Preserve. That brings the total number of tornadoes to 6. 2 tornadoes went across the state line, one from Orland Park into Munster, another traveling from Monee to Crown Point. Your forecast is coming up next. 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
4: Checking in on the roads for your ride home. Extra heavy Friday traffic in addition to the issues we're still seeing out there, especially with those traffic signal outages really holding things up on some main roads in the region. Westbound side of 8094 from I-65 continuing pretty much all the way across the state line. Breaks in the traffic, but pretty heavy for the most part westbound. Eastbound side as well from the Illinois side over towards Kennedy Avenue, and then things pick back up again, slowing down right around Burr Street and then picking back

0: up again after that. Watch out eastbound side of I-94, some delays just past the toll road, and then east of State Road 49 as you get into that work zone. Southbound side of Klein Avenue hitting the brakes in the toll road down to 80-94. And then again, the traffic signal outages are main problems holding things up along Calumet Avenue, Indianapolis Boulevard, U.S. 30 especially, really bottling up through the Dyer, Schererville, Maryville areas, trying to get through there, having to treat those as always stops, just taking quite a time to get through there. U.S. 6 as well through the Portage and South Haven area. State Road 49 at the Indiana Toll Road is really backing up. U.S. 421 at the North Junction of State Road 2. Again, treat those as always stops. Watch out for road closed barricades, still Broadway south of 93rd. Old Lincoln Highway or 73rd between County Line Road and U.S. 30 and many other roadways throughout the region remaining shut down. And an update from the South Shore Line, they will return to regular scheduled service effective tomorrow with the regular weekend schedule and the regular weekday schedule beginning on Monday. But passengers are advised delays remain possible as a result of ongoing railroad crossing and signal power outages. Our traffic hotline is 219-405-7743. Call when safe to do so. Leisha Tassone, Region News Team Traffic.
1: West Indiana, showers and storms are likely overnight tonight. Lows will be in the upper 60s. There's a 100% chance of rain on Saturday. Highs will be in the low 80s. There's a slight chance of storms Sunday morning. Otherwise, we'll be partly sunny with highs in the low 80s. We dry out for Monday. Sunny skies with highs in the mid 70s. Upper 70s Tuesday with lots of sunshine. That's your region forecast.
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Maybe by Monday we'll be walking on some sunshine. It's Katrina and the Waves, Z107. Great news from the Portage Township YMCA this morning. They got their power back, so they're open for those who need a place to not only charge devices, but shower, which is definitely something you don't even think of. Yeah, if you need a shower, Portage Township YMCA, also the LaPorte County Family YMCA, during their hours, they have showers as well. Food service for the kiddos available every afternoon with the Portage Township YMCA. They were doing that earlier too, so really cool to see that. And then let me find that list again of Strax locations. They posted earlier today, as of 3 p.m., all of their store locations back open for business. So all of Strax and Vantell locations in the region back open. But there are certain locations that are serving free hot dogs, chips, water, and apples 11 a.m. to 7 p.m. Again, today and tomorrow as well, in Munster on Ridge Road, in St. John on Wicker Avenue, Hammond, Sibley Street, and Highland, Klein Avenue, Cedar Lake in the Lincoln Plaza, Portage on Central Avenue, and the Valparaiso location off of Calumet Avenue. Again, till 7 tonight and 11 a.m. to 7 tomorrow at Strack and Mantle locations that I just mentioned. 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

0: Mark Edward Willows here once again at the Lake County Fair, and having a great time here. And what a wonderful sight to see the sun a little bit peeking through. For anyone that is coming out here, mostly everything is going on as planned with a few exceptions, but I do want to point out that the Demolition Derby is going on. And also for anyone coming out to see the petting zoo, that has moved to the Dairy Barn. So make sure you go visit your furry friends there. And I'm sitting here with Amy Hine, who is the superintendent of the 4-H Club. And I know this has been very chaotic for you these past couple of days, but tell us about things that are going on and things that are not.
1: Yeah, no, it's been a little crazy the last couple days, and we do want to thank all of our friends that helped us out, friends from Porter County, LaPorte County. Everybody showed up big here for these kids. All of our 4-H shows have gone on as previously scheduled. We ran under generators. The kids are resilient. They're a tough group, and I'm very, very proud of all of them. Tonight, we have going on, starting at 6 p.m., our 4-H Supreme Showman Contest. That is all of our Master Showman winners from each species. We will be live streaming that on our county Facebook page. All the activities are going on. I know nothing in the grandstands tonight, but Demo Derby tomorrow night. And tomorrow night is also our 4-H Livestock Auction. We have laid down mulch and cleared water and,
0: and did everything.
1: We've been cut trees. Everything's been done. We are ready for this 4-H auction tomorrow. We have internet. We have power. Couldn't ask for much more.
0: Well, from what I see, just besides a few things, you'd never know it by looking around. The fair is up and running.
1: No,
0: the rides are going. The vendors are selling.
1: Everybody worked really hard on Tuesday afternoon and into Wednesday to get all these trees cleaned up. The only major thing that moved, the petting zoo tent kind of blew away. It was a little touchy there.
0: Well,
1: for a
0: the
1: few,
0: animals
1: but
0: are on the move. They probably like it. Well, Amy, thank you so much for coming in.
1: Thank you. Best
0: of everything. And all you folks, make sure you stop and see the 4-H building, because it really is spectacular.
1: I was in
0: there, and I was very impressed.
1: Very much so.
0: So everyone, come on down to the Lake County Fair. This is Mark Edward Willows.
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Vet Rock returning to Crown Point 2 weeks from tonight, 6 to 10:30 p.m. on the front lawn of the First United Methodist Church. 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

0: The South Shore Line says they'll return to regular scheduled service tomorrow. They had been operating on a reduced schedule due to storm damage. Officials say power outages continue to impact multiple locations throughout the train line service area, so delays remain possible. The regular weekend schedule will begin Saturday, and the regular weekday schedule will start on Monday, August 17th. The possibility of severe weather the next couple of days poses a threat to the Chicago Air and Water Show. Forecasts warn of the chance for hail, heavy rain, and damaging winds. The show is scheduled for tomorrow and Sunday from 10 a.m. to 3 p.m. along North Avenue Beach and the lakefront from Fullerton Avenue to Oak Street. The Gary Chicago International Airport will once again serve as the staging area for the show. The airport will host a public viewing event from 9 a.m. to 4 p.m. both Saturday and Sunday. Public viewing areas will be in designated airport parking areas each day, and parking is available for $20 per carload. There will be food vendors on site. There appears to be a last-ditch effort to build the Chicago Bears' new stadium in Illinois. Politico reports NFL Commissioner Roger Goodell met with select state lawmakers on Thursday to discuss the project, while Bears officials were talking up plans for a site just across the state line in Hammond, a measure that would have solidified a plan for the Bears to build in suburban Arlington Heights wasn't passed before the legislative session ended this past spring. For the Region News team, I'm Jamie Foster. Your forecast is coming up next.
1: Checking in on the roads, westbound side of 8094 are going to be hitting the brakes from I-65 over towards Kennedy Avenue. Then things start to open back up again. Heavy traffic still, though, on the Illinois side of the state line past Torrance Avenue and onto the tri-state. Eastbound delays 8094 on the Illinois side and continuing to Kennedy Avenue. Also some eastbound delays right around the toll road, so be careful there. And then east of State Road 49 on I-94, we've got ongoing roadwork slowdowns there. Southbound Klein, some heavy traffic from north of the toll road down to 8094. Lots of heavy traffic along Ripley Street. Not sure if we may now have a traffic signal out.

0: at Central Avenue, but traffic is pretty backed up both directions of Ripley south of 94. And of course, the traffic signal outages really causing issues along US 30 through Dyer, Schererville, Merrillville, and all the way into the Shorewood Forest area. We've got traffic signals out. Make sure you treat those as always. Stops: State Road 49 north of the toll road on north, US 6 select lights out there as well, Indianapolis Boulevard from just south of 30 all the way up to north of 80-94, Calumet Avenue as well. Treat all those traffic signals again as always. Stops: roads closed include US 12 in the Beverly Shores area just west of the town of Pines, over to State Road 49 remaining closed, Broadway south of 93rd remaining closed, as well as Main Street between 93rd and Summit, and plenty of other roads through the region as well. 219-405-7743 is our traffic hotline. Only call when safe to do so. Alicia Tassone, Region News Team Traffic.
1: For Northwest Indiana, showers and storms are likely overnight tonight with lows in the upper 60s. We'll be in the low 80s on Saturday with rain likely throughout the day. Showers and storms are possible again Saturday night with temperatures falling into the low 70s. We'll be in the low 80s Sunday with a chance of storms, especially in the morning. Otherwise, we'll be partly sunny. We finally start to dry out as we head back to work next week. Monday, sunny skies with highs in the mid 70s. Expect upper 70s Tuesday with lots of sunshine. That's your region forecast.
0: The White Sox tried to make a late comeback yesterday against the Reds, but it just wasn't enough, and they lost 9-8. The White Sox will start a weekend series in Detroit tonight. First pitch at 5:40. Sean Newcomb pitching for the Sox, who hold a 2.5-game lead over the Tigers in the American League Central. Davis Martin, who was ejected after hitting the Reds' Sal Stewart in the helmet with a pitch in the third inning yesterday, was placed on the injured list with a blister. The Cubs could only manage one hit off of National starter Cade Cavalli yesterday and were shut out 7-0. They were back at Wrigley this afternoon to take on the St. Louis Cardinals. Pitcher Clay Holmes, who was acquired at the trade deadline, only needed this for run support.
2: Suzuki with a fly ball to deep left. It's hits Fermin back. He's at the Ivy. That ball is gone!
0: The Cubs beat the Cardinals 3-0. Same two teams tomorrow afternoon at 1:20 at Wrigley. The Gary South Shore Railcats beat Cleburne 7-1 yesterday. Same two teams through this weekend. The Railcats will return home to the Steel Yard next Tuesday. The Indianapolis Colts' first preseason game finished in a 13-13 tie against the New England Patriots yesterday. Anthony Richardson threw for 145 yards to go with a rushing touchdown. The Bears will not start Caleb Williams or several other starters against Cleveland in their first preseason game on Saturday. According to Bears president and CEO Kevin Warren, the team's sole focus for a new stadium project is on Hammond, Indiana, with two specific sites being considered near Wolf Lake. During his annual address at training camp Thursday, Chairman George McCaskey said the team will not be renamed the Hammond Bears, no matter where they end up. Indiana Fever will host the Dallas Wings tonight at 6:30 at Gainbridge Fieldhouse. The Chicago Sky visit Seattle on Sunday. And NASCAR, the Cookout 400, is tomorrow at Richmond Raceway in Virginia. That is a quick look at sports.
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Dig.

0: Mark Edward Willows here, wrapping things up for today at the Lake County Fair. Yes, it is open, up and running. And I want to thank our sponsors for today, Longspur Energy Storage, and also Carnacki Roofing and Contracting. And with the wild, wacky weather we've been having, you could probably use both of these services. Also, thanks again to our radio cabin sponsors, Ileana Heating and Air Conditioning and TNM Tire. Also, we want to thank Yoder's Portable Buildings for providing us with our cabin at this year's Lake County Fair, and it is great. So everyone come down. Even though we went through some horrific storms, everything is up and running. The demolition derby is going on as planned. The horse show, however, has been canceled. The petting zoo has moved because their little tent blew away, but the animals are now in the dairy barn. So come out and visit them there. And once again, just a great time, great food, rides, great people. Come on out to the Lake County Fair. I'm Mark Edward Willows. I will be back tomorrow afternoon again. Everyone stop by and say hello to me. Look forward to meeting everyone.
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0: There's Wham on the playlist, Z107. So good to have the Lake County Fair back open again. T&M Tire, Ileana Heating and Air Conditioning, we want to thank them big time for our radio cabin and being our sponsors, and Yoder's Portable Buildings for providing the cabin through the weekend. Hopefully, as long as the weather cooperates, Mark Edward Willows will be out there again 3 to 6 p.m. Saturday and Sunday, just across the way from the Pig Race Arena at our cabin. 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
1: Tropical storm Lala is expected to become a hurricane as it passes Hawaii this weekend. Hurricane warnings are in effect for the Big Island, while Maui County is under a tropical storm watch. Forecasters say Lala could strengthen into a hurricane as it approaches the Big Island early Saturday. Speaking in New York today, President Trump said he will soon declare the Strait of Hormuz as a U.S. territory and saying Iran has been decimated. Trump also addressed higher gas prices and said the cost is necessary if it means Iran won't have a nuclear weapon. Trump said he'll never apologize for the war because he believes he did the right thing. Luigi Mangione today admitted to the 2024 killing of UnitedHealthcare CEO Brian Thompson. Entering a guilty plea to federal stalking charges in New York today, he faces life in prison and will be sentenced December 18th. In court today, Mangione said he had traveled to New York with the intent of killing Thompson. He entered the plea without a plea deal in place. I'm Scott Carr.
2: The Indiana Department of Homeland Security says the Indiana Travel Advisory Map app will soon be removed from the App Store and Google Play because it's no longer supported. Users will need to access the map through the state's website. The map provides the most up-to-date county travel advisories during winter weather and other emergencies. We've shared more information on the Region News Team Facebook page. In Gary, the 2026 Gary Air Show and Twilight Drone and Pyro Show has been canceled. Originally scheduled for August 21st through 23rd, organizers say they made the difficult decision to cancel due to the widespread impact of recent storms. They say it's essential that all police, fire, and emergency personnel in the region are able to remain focused on response and recovery efforts for Lake County. Organizers say they're committed to bringing the event back in 2027 and celebrating the resilience and strength of the Northwest Indiana community. NIPSCO has made significant strides in power restoration with less than 173,000 still in the dark. That's down from more than 300,000 peak outages earlier this week. The company says about 90% of impacted customers should have power by midnight Tuesday, August 18th, and everyone should be back on by Friday night, August 21st. That's based on current estimates. The company says three consecutive severe weather events this week caused unprecedented damage across its electric system. For the Region News Team, I'm Jamie Foster. 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
4: Continuing to find the traffic signals out along US 30 between Dyer and Valpo. It's really slowing things down. It looks like once you get actually into Valpo, those traffic lights are working again. But any that are out or flashing, make sure you treat those as always stops. It's really bottling things up there through US 30 and those heavily traveled areas, especially in Schererville and near the mall. Indianapolis Boulevard also seeing those problems with the traffic signals between St. John and Highland. Calumet Avenue in the Munster area, US 6 through the Portage South Haven area, and also a couple of lights out as well. State Road 49 at the toll road, and it looks like maybe at Indian Boundary as well. Again, any of those traffic signals, treat them as always stops if they are out or flashing. Still finding some delays on the westbound side of 8094. I-65 over towards Klein, and then again from about the state line, continuing out of the tri-state. And then eastbound delays start on the Illinois side, open up once you get past Indianapolis Boulevard. Still a brief slowdown eastbound 94 as you cross the toll road towards State Road 249 and also east of State Road 49 getting into the work zone. Just a reminder, touching on some of those roadways that still remain closed due to storm damage, State Road 149 in Portage from Lemberg Road to Robbins Road, Willow Creek north of Old Porter Road in Merrillville, Broadway south of 93rd Avenue closed due to down power lines in the Crown Point area, Main Street between Summit and 93rd. Valparaiso, several roads closed, especially county roads and side roads due to either down trees or power lines. US 12 is closed between the town of Pines and State Road 49, and also 73rd Avenue or Old Lincoln Highway between US 30 and County Line Road. Our traffic hotline is 219-405-7743. Only call when safe to do so. A reminder that South Shoreline train service will resume on Saturday with its regular weekend schedule running, and regular weekday service with the Lakeshore Corridor will resume on Monday, but there could still be delays, of course, due to signal power outages that remain. Alicia Tassone, Region News Team Traffic.
2: For Northwest Indiana, cloudy this afternoon with isolated showers in the area. Highs will be in the upper 70s.

0: Rain and storms are likely overnight tonight. Some of that rain could be heavy. Lows will be in the upper 60s. More rain on Saturday with highs in the low 80s. Storms again Saturday night with temperatures falling into the low 70s. We'll be in the low to mid 80s on Sunday with rain and storms likely again. We will finally dry out as we head back to work Monday. Sunny skies with highs in the mid 70s, upper 70s on Tuesday with lots of sunshine. That's your region forecast.
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It's your retro weekend with Lenny Kravitz on the playlist Z107. We are definitely all stressed out lately with the crazy weather. Health expert offering advice on how to manage stress. She recommends regular exercise, healthy diet, and consistent sleep schedule. All of those a little tough for me. She also says it's important to make time for activities you enjoy and practice meditation. So hopefully you can get out and do something you enjoy this weekend and take a break from all of the cleanup. I know efforts are going to be continuing through the weekend. Cleanup and restoration of power with crews out there. You know, if you need to dispose of food waste from your refrigerator in Valpo, a dumpster will be available for City of Valparaiso residents tomorrow.

0: tomorrow from 7 a.m. to 5 p.m. at the Valparaiso City Services Campus on Joliet Road. That is a good service there for Valpo residents. And then also, the Valpo compost site on Lincoln Way is open, where residents may drop off yard debris again tomorrow from 8 a.m. to 5 p.m. and Monday through Saturday, 8 a.m. to 5 p.m. Make sure also you report your damage through Indiana 211. Or online, reported that way. That way they can document your damage, and that has helped with declaring for disaster emergencies, which many towns throughout Indiana have done so individually, and that can assist in determining whether additional state or federal resources may become available.
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Chair on the playlist. It's your retro weekend at Z107. The Chicago Air and Water Show taking place this weekend, but the possibility of more showers and storms kind of putting a threat to the Chicago Air and Water Show. The Gary Chicago International Airport is supposed to serve as a staging area again this year in public viewing tomorrow and Sunday from 9 a.m. to 4 p.m. So hopefully that can still take place. The Gary Air Show and Twilight Drone and Pyro Show scheduled for next weekend has been canceled because of the widespread impact of the storms recently. It's Sublime on the Z, another Region News break next.

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1: A Porter County woman whose emergency surgery was delayed due to NIPSCO's power outage has filed a class action lawsuit against the utility. 77-year-old Margaret Schragel brought the suit in Valparaiso against the utility for what she says is its negligence in failing to follow reasonable vegetation management practices necessary for proper maintenance of its power transmission and distribution lines. Her attorney, Kenneth Allen, says rather than spend the money necessary for reasonable vegetation management practices, which would have prevented or lessened the outages afflicting our region, NIPSCO chose to increase its profits and shareholder returns. In Highland, the police department asks residents to move vehicles off roads so crews can clear tree debris from the roadways. The Public Works Department is working from north to south across town. Kankakee River Basin and Yellow River Basin Development Commission says they're closely monitoring the Kankakee River. The latest National Weather Service forecast currently predicts the Kankakee River to reach 12.4 feet at Shelby, just below the major flood stage level. Upstream areas near Dunn's Bridge in Porter County and Davis Church in LaPorte County are predicted to reach minor flood stage levels. Officials say they have emergency service contractors ready in the event of substantial bridge obstructions, bank breaches, or overbank flooding. They advise residents to avoid being atop riverbanks and to use extreme caution in their immediate vicinity. For the Region News Team, I'm Jamie Foster. Your forecast is coming up next. For Northwest Indiana, showers and storms are likely overnight tonight. Lows will be in the upper 60s. Rain is 100% possible on Saturday. Highs will be in the low to mid 80s. There's a slight chance of showers and storms on Sunday. Otherwise, we'll be partly sunny with highs in the low 80s. Monday, we dry out and cool down. Sunny skies with highs in the mid to upper 70s. Upper 70s Tuesday with lots of sunshine. That's your region forecast.

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It's your Retro Weekend. Edwin McCain back there too, Z107. And as long as we have internet, we're streaming online at Z107.fm.com. That we never know these days. Looking at the City of Crown Point's Facebook page from earlier today, they posted an update that school, again, will resume on Monday, the first day of school being pushed back. As of now, school will start on Monday. Cooling Center at First United Methodist Church in Crown Point remains open 10 a.m. to 7 p.m. daily until further notice. Pets are not permitted. The Crown Point Library, open 9 a.m. to 5 p.m. And L.A. County residents, again, and Porter County residents, all residents that had damage, advised to report any damages sustained by contacting 211. The National Guard has been requested to help with debris removal and storm cleanup throughout Crown Point and other cities as well. Of course, still some roads closed, so be careful if you are out there traveling. And, you know, probably still best if you don't have to be traveling through a lot of the cities that are still remaining pretty dark without power. Definitely best to just avoid US 30 at all costs at this point, because the power still out through many communities along 30. So pretty much from Dyer to just before Valpo, all of those traffic signals still remaining out and just a gigantic headache trying to get anywhere. So be careful if you are out there. Again, don't go around any of those road closed barricades, because the road is definitely indeed still closed.

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Here's Pat Benatar, Z107. Birthday shout-out post posted up on our Facebook for Sunday and Monday birthdays, August 16th and 17th. Comment there for Monday's shout-out. That is going to do it for me today. It's Alicia. Thank you so much for hanging out. Have a fantastic and safe weekend. I hope you're able to do something fun, take your mind off of the weather for a little bit, although we do have a pretty good chance of rain tomorrow. They're saying 100% chance. Overnight into tomorrow, we've got a flood watch in effect, so definitely going to see a lot more rain. But hopefully the end is in sight by later in the day on Sunday. I'm going to clear things out, and I really pray if you have no power right now that your power gets restored soon. I'll catch you back here on Monday.

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1: President Trump says he'll soon declare the Strait of Hormuz as a territory of the United States. Speaking in New York today, Trump said Iran's been decimated and addressed higher gas prices, saying the cost is necessary if it means Iran won't have a nuclear weapon. Trump says he'll never apologize for the war because he believes he did the right thing. Tropical storm Lala is expected to become a hurricane as it makes its closest approach to Hawaii Saturday. Hurricane warnings are in effect for the Big Island, while Maui County's under a tropical storm watch, with rain totals expected to reach between 12 and 18 inches. Today, Luigi Mangione told a federal judge that he did shoot UnitedHealthcare CEO Brian Thompson and that he knew it was illegal. That admission part of a guilty plea to federal stalking charges in New York. Now Mangione faces life in prison. He's set to be sentenced December 18th. He also still faces a state murder charge. I'm Scott Carr.
2: West Indiana, showers and storms are likely overnight tonight. Lows will be in the upper 60s. There's a 100% chance of rain on Saturday. Highs will be in the low 80s. There's a slight chance of storms Sunday morning. Otherwise, we'll be partly sunny with highs in the low 80s. We dry out for Monday. Sunny skies with highs in the mid 70s. Upper 70s Tuesday with lots of sunshine. That's your region forecast.